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17: The top stories this hour. Network Rail says an investigation will take place following major disruption for commuters. Train services were delayed or cancelled after a signalling failure. Journeys across the country were affected. This man was trying to get from Manchester to Bolton.
18: Everything's locked up, nothing's moving, everything's either delayed or cancelled. Or the ones that are actually still running then turn around and say that they're cancelled. So, yeah. Bit annoyed, I'd like to be home comfy right now, but, you know, what can you do?
17: Football's civil war shows no sign of being sorted in the wake of FIFA president Gianni Infantino's abandoned plan to sell off a stake in the World Cup. UEFA says its threatened boycott is still on. The Football Association's withdrawn its support for Infantino, and an international players' union has called its proposal an abuse of power. 85% of teenagers are apparently going to opt out of the government's planned social media curfews. Under the proposal, 16 and 17-year-olds will be prevented from accessing apps between midnight and 6 a.m. Social media consultant Matt Navarra doesn't think it will work.
5: Ministers call these features addictive in their own announcement, but then you hand them teens a switch that they can use to turn it all off. So there's a whole contradiction in there, and they've tried to please everybody, the platforms, the privacy campaigners, parents, but even managed to annoy everyone.
17: Norfolk police say their officers were subjected to significant aggression as they defended their response to anti-immigration disorder in Thetford on Wednesday night. Witnesses have reported they were heavy-handed when responding to claims of people trying to enter a house. It's alleged a substance similar to pepper spray was used on a woman in a mobility scooter. Two officers were hurt, including one who was seriously bitten. Actress Minnie Driver said she was in a really bad car accident in Paris that she managed to walk away from. The collision on a country road left her in a neck brace. And fewer people went to the shops last month. Hot weather made more of us stay at home. Footfall was down 2.1%. From Sky News, I'm Connor Sefton.
6: 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Where

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13: The top stories this hour. Disruption continues for commuters across the Midlands and northwest England this morning after an electrical supply issue ground trains to a halt. Network Rail said the failure at a communication centre in Manchester yesterday afternoon impacted signalling, with some trains and crews still in the wrong place. Transport Secretary Heidi Alexander says she's receiving regular updates and urged people not to travel unless it's necessary. Travel expert Simon Calder says questions need to be answered.
14: It is absolutely critical infrastructure, and I imagine that perhaps an inquest is beginning into how there wasn't an immediate switch to a backup system to keep the trains running.
13: The Confederation of African Football says it's backing FIFA's president. It accepts mistakes were made over the plans to sell off a stake in the World Cup, but insists Gianni Infantino is the right man for the job. UEFA in Europe is threatening to boycott the tournament, and our sports correspondent Rob Harris says its stance will be tested.
15: There's a Women's World Cup next year, and in a month's time, in Europe, in Poland, is the under-20 Women's World Cup, in which England are also due to participate in, and now that is under threat.
13: nearly 85% of 16 and 17-year-olds say they'll opt out of voluntary restrictions on social media apps. The curfew will see the introduction of settings to prevent teenagers from accessing sites between midnight and 6 a.m. There's a warning overseas workers are being exploited in the social care sector in England. The Royal College of Nursing says some of its members reported being underpaid and having their visa status used as leverage. The family of Meredith Kircher criticised a comedy show done by the woman who was convicted, then acquitted of her murder. Amanda Knox's stand-up routine called Cartwheel is on at the Edinburgh Fringe from today. And in sport, Real Madrid have agreed a new six-year contract with Vinicius Junior. The Brazilian winger had entered the final 12 months of his contract. From Sky News, I'm Connor Sefton.
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15: The top stories this hour. Commuters across the northwest of England are being warned to check before they travel this morning following widespread disruption on the rail network. It follows an electrical supply failure at a communication centre in Manchester yesterday that ground services to a halt. Long distance routes, including to London and Glasgow, were also affected. Chris Wright is from Network Rail and says it's trying to establish what went wrong.
16: At this stage, it's too early to tell. We will, of course, do a really thorough investigation into this, given the impact this will have had on our customers. But at the moment, we don't know for certain what's caused that interruption.
15: UEFA's former chief executive Lars Christer Olsen says it's time to renovate FIFA. President Gianni Infantino is fighting to keep his job following the botched plans to sell off a stake in the World Cup. Olsen says the voting system of one country, one vote means this could be a long saga.
17: That is also why it takes time, because people have to be able to talk to each other and see if they can find ways to make things better. I think it's time to renovate FIFA, actually.
15: There's an increased police presence in Thetford in Norfolk this morning, following several nights of unrest that left two police officers injured. Two men were arrested after a group of protesters attempted to access several properties rumoured to be housing asylum seekers. The Conservatives are promising to evict foreign nationals from social housing in the UK if they return to power. Under the plans, any single person who isn't a British, Irish or EU citizen would lose their social home, regardless of whether they have children. In sport, there wasn't much for Scotland's teams to celebrate in the Europa League. Rangers were beaten 2-1 in Poland by Jagi Lonaia, and Hearts were demolished 6-1 at Portuguese giants Benfica. And Leeds have signed England goalkeeper James Trafford in a deal worth up to £45 million. He rejoined his boyhood club Manchester City last summer in a £27 million transfer from Burnley. From Sky News, I'm Connor Sefton. Are you having some fun out there?
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Queen and Radio Gaga. Well, that reminds me, the latest radio listener figures have just been released. 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It's a wonderful time. Anyway, I'm delighted to announce that my show is officially the biggest show here on Planet Rock between the hours of 4 a.m. and 6 a.m. weekdays, Monday through Friday. I couldn't be more delighted. So, thank you to you, the Dawn Dwellers, for getting involved and making this show what it is. Good morning, everyone. Loz Guest here. And yes, this is Early Breakfast. Do you hope you're very well indeed? Loads of great music to come from the likes of Fleetwood Mac, Sammy Hagar, Casey Musgraves, and plenty more. Besides, up next, though, this is new from the Pretty Reckless. It's called About You.

0: Eagles there with Doolin Dalton, a song loosely based upon the Doolin Dalton Gang, who were a notorious band of outlaws back in the 1890s. They're just essentially, well, they're on the tear all the time, going across the states, old cowboy country, just robbing banks and trains. Weren't up to much good, were they? Let's face it. I tell you what, those old sort of Wild West days, which are often quite romanticised on TV and film, I wouldn't have fancied it. Look, double tough to me. You're lucky if you got out alive. Right, back soon. I've got some Sammy Hagar, Fleetwood Mac, and also, oft requested, a great new song from Casey Musgraves.
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0: Was it a speeding ticket or something like that?
1: He does love his sports cars, though, as do I. And my algorithm on my YouTube and all of that quite often pops up with videos of Sammy, actually, in any number of his delightful exotic cars that he has in a very impressive garage. He's got Ferraris. I think he's got muscle cars, probably a nice Lamborghini tucked away somewhere as well. I have to say, I think if I was a rock star, if I had loads of money, I think, yeah, one of my main vices would probably be sports cars. After I've done all my fabulous charity work, of course, obviously. Up next here on Planet Rock, we'll play something from a brilliant artist who I often feature on my Americana show, which returns tomorrow night from 6 p.m. This is Casey Musgraves, and this song is going out to anyone who is currently enduring a bit of a lean time, a dry spell, if you will.

The Electric Boys and Mary in the Mystery World. And now then, today's the day. We've been teasing this all week, but yes, Planet Rock's loudest ever summer, it continues, and today we are giving you the chance to win tickets to Stone Dead Festival, which takes place towards the end of this month, August 29th at Newark Showground. Europe and Magnum are on the bill, as well as, well, loads of other ace bands. And yeah, today, Friday, August the 7th, let me just double check. Yes, that is today. We will be giving away two pairs of tickets to Stone Dead with camping as well. All you got to do, listen out for a Europe and a Magnum song played back to back. And then just email in to win, W-I-N, at planetrock.com with your full name, your phone number, and where you are from. You've got to be over 18 to enter this competition, and you have until the end of the hour to get your entry in. So yeah, listen out for a song from Europe and then a song from Magnum back to back, and then you email in to win, W-I-N, at planetrock.com. Good luck.

0: Nearly 5 a.m. here on Planet Rock. Good morning, Loz Guest. That is me. You are the Dawn Dweller, a.k.a. The Listener. And it's good to have you on board. Stick around. I've got Twisted Sister to come. I've got some classic Zeppelin. Quite a long one from Guns N' Roses. And Akadaka on the other side of this.
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13: Up next is Red Flair and his new band.

Guns N' Roses, November Rain. Love the video to that. It's just overblown 90s rock pomposity. Just throw the kitchen sink and a boatload of money at the video. I mean, that wouldn't happen nowadays. Music videos just don't really happen, which is a shame, but I think it's got a lot to do with the fact that people just haven't got the attention span for such a thing nowadays. You know, where would that fit in the algorithm? Something longer than 30 seconds. That'd be ridiculous. That's outrageous. How dare you concentrate on something for so long? An amazing video, though. One of my all-time favourites. Truly iconic. Up next here on Planet Rock, I mean, this could be a future iconic track. I absolutely love it. This is Greta Van Fleet and Saw You Stand.

0: So here is how your day's shaping up here on Planet Rock. You got me, Loz Guest. I'm here till 6 a.m. I am merely the, the appetizer, the amuse-bouche, if you... I like that. I am the amuse-bouche of the Planet Rock daytime schedule. You know, I am the appetizer, effectively, to the main course, the entree, which is Mr. Paul Anthony and The Breakfast Show. Mmm, delicious. You will then have the palate cleanser that is Mr. Mark Gies from 10 a.m. He's akin to, a refreshing sorbet or, you know, some kind of fruit ice situation. You know, he's on hand to clear any lingering Paul Anthony. And then from 2 p.m., it is the afternoon show, the desserts, if you will, with Mr. Darren Reddick, DR. And he'll be serving up a smorgasbord, a sweet cake, a pudding, a tart, or possibly, do you know what, a cheese board of rock and roll from 2 till 6 p.m. Amazing.
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Twisted Sister, I Wanna Rock, here on Planet Rock. Ahead of that, Green Day, of course, American Idiot. Up next, today's Chilled Out Tune of Choice. It's going to be chosen by me, actually, because my email has crashed. My inbox is just so full with emails from you lot making demands on... No, it's not at all. It's just my inbox has crashed, and I'm getting that sort of spinning wheel of death icon on my screen, which is always a bad sign. And I don't want to do the old control alt delete and just shut everything down in case I accidentally shut down Planet Rock. That could really ruin my weekend. So I'm not prepared to take the risk. So I am going to choose today's Chilled Out Tune of Choice. This is Cardinal Black, their ace. You should check them out. And this is the smooth, chilled rock sounds of a song called Holding My Breath.

Ooh, the cacophonous drum sounds. When the Levee Breaks by Led Zeppelin. Love it. Love it. What else can I tell you apart from the fact that I love... Well, do you know what? I could tell you that the drums for that were recorded in the stairwell of the stately home they were recording the album. Was it Headley Grange? Was that it? Well, anyway, the stairwell, that's what created that sort of cacophonous echo. So I could tell you that, couldn't I? Up next here on Planet Rock, let's play this. New from Nickelback, this is Rattle the Cage.

0: Okay, then. I thank you very much for stopping by. If you are available for selection, let's reconvene Monday from 4 a.m. for another early breakfast experience. Somewhat overselling it, I think. On the way next, you've got the Paul Anthony Breakfast Show here on Planet Rock. Have an amazing weekend.
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24: The top stories this hour. Check before travelling is the message this morning for commuters across the northwest of England following widespread disruption on the rail network. An electrical supply failure in Manchester yesterday ground services to a halt. Loads of routes further to places like London and Glasgow were also affected. Network Rail says a full investigation will take place. This man was trying to get from Manchester to Bolton last night.
25: Everything's locked up, nothing's moving, everything's either delayed or cancelled. Or the ones that are actually still running then turn around and say that they're cancelled. So, yeah. Bit annoyed, I'd like to be home and comfy right now, but, you know, what can you do?
24: Facebook and Instagram owner Meta has been ordered to pay £420 million to address the dangers its platforms pose to young people. The company, which also owns WhatsApp, says it's going to appeal. Meta's facing an avalanche of lawsuits from thousands of families who say their children have been harmed by social media. Meanwhile, a survey has found that most teenagers would opt out of the government's planned social media curfews. The voluntary ban would stop 16 and 17-year-olds using sites overnight, but a poll suggests nearly 85% would choose to turn it off. Our chief reporter, Katie Lyons, has been asking people their thoughts in Wakefield.
0: Do you think teenagers should have a curfew for social media?
1: I think they should, yeah.
2: They're too used to having it now. It's going to be really tricky to turn that clock back, whereas for children that are not used to it, I think it'll be easier.
3: Honestly, I think it's too young. I think it's too young. I think it's a curse, personally. I don't like social media.
0: So you think teenagers should opt in for it?
3: I think they should, yeah.
24: First Minister John Sweeney is repeating his call for the UK government to scrap the energy profits levy. Having held discussions with oil and gas lenders in Aberdeen over BP's decision to abandon the North Sea, he's again pressing Prime Minister Andy Burnham to replace the windfall tax. And the Confederation of African Football says it will still back FIFA President Gianni Infantino, but UEFA's threatening to boycott any future tournaments if he stays at the helm of the sport's governing body.
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24: Dry with sunny spells for most. Showers in Wales, Northern Ireland and Northwest Scotland. Highs are 22. That's the latest. I'm Maria Greenwood.
21: He's been up since stupid o'clock. It's Paul Anthony on Planet Rock Breakfast.
9: Good morning. Friday morning. The weekend is almost here. The sun is shining. Let's kick off with Boston.

Marillion with Kaylee. Before that, Boston, Peace of Mind, kicking off Planet Rock Breakfast for this Friday morning. 6:10 now. This is Paul Anthony with you through until 10. As our loudest ever summer continues, your chance today to win your way in to Stone Dead Festival happening at the end of this month, Newark Showground. We've got two pairs of tickets to give away, including camping. And you're listening out for two songs back to back from headliners Europe and Magnum. More details coming soon, how you can win your way into Stone Dead Festival as our loudest ever summer continues. Also got the full English or whatever, the Planet Rock alphabet and the Planet Rock years too.

0: Black Sabbath looking for today before that new from These Wicked Rivers, Horse to Water on Planet Rock Breakfast. So today's the day we give away guaranteed that massive 550 grand. It's totally tax-free. And what's more, if you're lucky enough to win on Make Me a Winner after five, it goes straight into your account straight after the call. But you need to be in it to win it. If you've entered already, best of luck. Your phone could ring after five, so make sure you got it switched on. Make sure you can hear it. And more to the point, if it does ring, make sure you answer it no matter who you think it might be. It could be us giving you the news. You've just won that 550 grand. If you've not entered, all the details you need coming up after the news at 7 here on Planet Rock Breakfast.
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0: M20 eastbound speed restriction in place due to Operation Brock, where all freight traffic heading for a channel crossing must go through the coned area. Junction 8 Leeds Castle and Maidstone services to Junction 9 Ashford. A13 Orsett Essex exit slip road closed due to emergency repairs at the A1089 southbound. And the A628 Woodhead Pass, both directions, Tin Twistle. Traffic still taking turns due to a serious fire. Both directions between the Tin Twistle turnoff and the A6024 Woodhead Road for Holmford.
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Megadeth, who've recently announced those arena shows for March next year with special guests Black Label Society and Testament. 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As our loudest ever summer continues, your chance today to win your way into Stone Dead Festival happening on August 29th, Newark Showground. It's 8th year. And Europe will be headlining this year's event. Also on the bill, the likes of Accept, Magnum, Crobot, Damn Truth, and more. And you can win your way in. All you got to do is listen out sometime today for two tracks back to back. Those tracks are from Europe and Magnum. When you hear those tracks, and only when you hear those tracks, email win@planetrock.com. That's win@planetrock.com with your name, number, and where you're from. You'll have until the end of that hour to get your entry in, and you can be off to Newark Showground, August 29th for Stone Dead Festival. We've got two pairs of tickets to give away, including camping. So keep listening. Those tracks could come at any time today. Best of luck with that. Let's bring you bang up to date now musically. This is new from The Commoners.

0: Joan Jett and the Blackhearts. Before that, the Commoners, Running Blind on Planet Rock Breakfast. 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

0: Bad Attitude, before that Pearl Jam and Creedence Clearwater Revival on Planet Rock Breakfast. News up next at 7. Coming up then, all the information you need to win this afternoon on Make Me a Winner, that massive £550,000, and round about 7:30, revealing today's letter for you on the Planet Rock alphabet.
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19: The top stories this hour. Check before travelling is the message this morning for commuters across the northwest of England following widespread disruption on the rail network. An electrical supply failure in Manchester yesterday ground services to a halt. Loads of routes further afield to places like London and Glasgow were also affected. So what went wrong? Chris Wright is the Northwest Route Director for Network Rail.
20: At this stage, it's too early to tell. We will, of course, do a really thorough investigation into this, given the impact this will have had on our customers. But at the moment, we don't know for certain what's caused that interruption.
19: Meta's been ordered to pay more than £420 million to address the harm caused to children on its platforms. The owner of Facebook, Instagram and WhatsApp says it disagrees with both rulings and will appeal. Meanwhile, a new survey suggests most teenagers wouldn't stick to the government's proposed overnight social media curfews. Our chief reporter, Katie Lyons, has been speaking to young people in Wakefield.
4: I don't blame them, to be honest. Social media is great.
5: Do you see why the government try to implement it?
21: Yeah. Because you should be able to get like full nights of sleep and whatnot.
5: But you would opt out?
21: No, I'd still opt out, yeah.
22: Personally, I'd agree with the curfew because it is an issue. Like, because I've seen, I've got mates, it's social media ruins their lives.
19: 16 and 17-year-olds could have their access blocked by default from midnight to 6, but most say they would opt out. Four men have been arrested after disorder in South Wales left two people critically injured. Police say firearms officers were deployed near Pontypool. Amanda Knox is insisting her new Edinburgh Fringe comedy show will honour Meredith Kircher. She was convicted of the British student's murder in Italy but acquitted in 2015. Meredith's family says it brings up pain from the past two decades. And FIFA President Gianni Infantino has received the backing of the Confederation of African Football. The body believes he's the right man for the job despite his abandoned plans to sell off a stake in the World Cup.
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19: Dry with sunny spells for most. Showers in Wales, Northern Ireland and Northwest Scotland. Highs are 22. That's the latest. I'm Maria Greenwood.
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Supertramp, Breakfast in America on Planet Rock Breakfast. Before that, Iron Maiden, Can I Play with Madness? 9 minutes now past seven, Friday morning. This is Paul Anthony. Now, we've played Megadeth in our last hour. I mentioned briefly about their dates in March next year. It's Breakout Hibernation of the Nations Tour, seven venues in March 2027. Special guest Black Label Society and Testament. 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

0: Hunter's Moon, there's Ghost. Before that, already in rehearsals for their tour in November, Little Angels kicking up dust. Toby Jepson back this and every Sunday from 9 p.m. with his own show here on Planet Rock. We're on the way around about 7:30 this morning, revealing today's letter for the Planet Rock alphabet. Hopefully you can get involved and help me choose a band or a song beginning with that letter that I could possibly play for you around about 8:10.
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0: Planet Rock. Travel. M4 eastbound, slow traffic and earlier broken down motorcycle from Junction 5 Langley to Junction 4B, M25 Junction 15. M20 eastbound, that speed restriction in place due to Operation Brock between Junction 8 Leeds Castle and Maidstone services and Junction 9 Ashford, A13 Orsett and Kent, Exit slip road closed due to emergency repairs. The A1089 southbound and the A628 Woodhead Pass, both directions, Tintwistle. Still traffic taking turns due to that serious fire between Tintwistle and the A6024 Woodhead Road.
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Van Halen, Don't Tell Me. Before that, bit of old-time rock and roll, courtesy of Bob Seger and the Silver Bullet Band. Friday morning, this is Paul Anthony. Time for the Planet Rock Alphabet. Today's letter, the letter G. Which band would you like to hear around about 10 past 8 this morning, beginning with the letter G? Have a think about it and get in touch. Text me, Paul, to 64100, or email me, paul@planetrock.com. Just telling me who you are and where you are on this Friday morning and the band I could possibly play for you, beginning with the letter G. Whilst you're doing that, let's play this. It's new from Velvet Rush, Nature of the Beast.

0: Headlining Bloodstock this Sunday, Judas Priest, I'm a Rocker, before that new from Velvet Rush with Nature of the Beast on Planet Rock Breakfast. We're up next, the full English or full whatever.
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0: Friday morning, time to let someone else choose the next three songs. This morning, it's the turn of Jen Phillips from Northumberland. Morning, Jen. Thanks for getting in touch. Jen says, Paul, any chance you can play my friend's trio sometime soon on the show? Love all these songs and would love to hear them one morning when I'm having breakfast. First up, Friends Will Be Friends from Queen, with a little help from my friends from Joe Cocker and my friends from Red Hot Chili Peppers.

Jen from Northumberland with her full Friends trio this morning. Joe Cocker with a little help from my friends. Friends Will Be Friends from Queen. One more to go from Red Hot Chili Peppers. And if you'd like to choose our three songs, Monday to Friday, around about 20 to 8, full English or full whatever, just get in touch either through my page at planetrock.com or by emailing me, paul@planetrock.com, just telling me who you are, where you are, the three songs you'd like to hear and why. Who knows? 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

0: Final song for Jen this morning, Red Hot Chili Peppers. My friends on Planet Rock Breakfast, news up next at 8. Coming up, all the information you need to win big this afternoon. We guarantee to give away that £550,000 paid into your account straight after the call, should you be lucky enough to win. Best of luck with that. And right about 10 past 8, could be playing your band, beginning with the letter G, on the Planet Rock alphabet.
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24: The top stories this hour. Network Rail says most train services are running as normal across the northwest following a huge power outage. Hundreds of services were cancelled or delayed on Thursday, and engineers have worked through the night to fix the problem. There's still some disruption, so check before you travel. This man was trying to get from Manchester to Bolton last night.
25: Everything's locked up, nothing's moving, everything's either delayed or cancelled. Or the ones that are actually still running then turn around and say that they're cancelled. So, yeah. Bit annoyed, I'd like to be home and comfy right now, but, you know, what can you do?
24: Meta has been ordered to pay more than £420 million to address the harm caused to children on its platforms. The owner of Facebook, Instagram and WhatsApp says it's going to appeal the ruling from a court in the US because it doesn't agree. It's already facing a load of lawsuits from family who reckon their children have been badly affected by being on social media. Meanwhile, a survey's found that most teenagers would opt out of the government's planned social media curfews. The voluntary ban would stop 16 and 17-year-olds using sites overnight, but a poll suggests nearly 85% would choose to turn it off. Our chief reporter, Katie Lyons, has been asking people their thoughts in Wakefield.
0: Do you think teenagers should have a curfew for social media?
1: I think they should, yeah.
2: They're too used to having it now. It's going to be really tricky to turn that clock back, whereas for children that are not used to it, I think it'll be easier.
6: And it's like, I think it's too young. I think it's too young. I think it's a curse, personally. I don't like social media.
0: So you think teenagers should opt in for it?
6: I think they should, yeah.
24: The woman at the centre of one of the world's most high-profile murder cases has hit back at critics looking to cancel her Edinburgh Fringe show. Amanda Knox was convicted and later acquitted of killing British student Meredith Kircher in Italy in 2007. Her performance references the case. And it seems the recent hot weather made more of us stay at home and avoid the shops last month. Figures from the British Retail Consortium show footfall was down 2.1%.
19: 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Weather.
24: Dry with sunny spells for most. Showers in Wales, Northern Ireland and Northwest Scotland. Highs are 22. That's the latest. I'm Maria Greenwood.
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18: With

Steve Miller Band, Abracadabra. Before that, Jimi Hendrix, Crosstown Traffic on Planet Rock Breakfast. 9 minutes now past 8 o'clock. This is Paul Anthony. Thanks for getting in touch with your suggestions of bands beginning with the letter G for today's Planet Rock alphabet. Morning to Martin Davis in Welshpool, who wants Gun today. Morning to Andy Robinson in Dudley after Grand Magus. Joanne Morris in Congleton, packing for a holiday in the sun. Fancies Goo Goo Dolls this morning. Morning to Andy Wilson in Bournemouth after Gillan, the band. Morning to Sal in Leeds. Green Lung, my current favourite band. Morning to Gaz Holcroft in Heron Cross after Genesis, if possible, Peter Gabriel era, please. Morning to Kerry Murnaghan in Upminster, who wants Guns N' Roses today. But we're going to go with this one, chosen by Keith Morrison in Dunstable, who says, Paul, I've heard you mention a few times that you loved seeing Grand Prix all those years ago as special guest to Iron Maiden. I love the album Samurai. Any chance of playing the title track for me?

0: Blackberry Smoke, good one coming on. Before that, today's Planet Rock Alphabet Band, beginning with the letter G, Grand Prix with Samurai, chosen by Keith in Dunstable. So how are you getting on with our word of the week? Margaret in Swindon has got it right without a single clue in sight. Five letters to reveal this week. Jumble them up. Come up with a word. The clue to this week's word, this Sheffield band poured some of this. Any ideas? I'm sure that might just give it away. Text me, Paul, to 64100 or email me, paul at planetrock.com. Just for a bit of fun, let's see who's first through with the correct answer.
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0: M20 westbound partially blocked, slow traffic due to a broken down vehicle from Junction 9 Ashford to Junction 8 Leeds Castle and Maidstone services. A38 Devon Expressway northbound Whiteway House, that's blocked due to a broken down vehicle from Marsh Lane, the Harcombe Cross turn off to Holden Hill Racecourse Junction. A12 Blackwall Tunnel approach southbound Bow. Exit slip road partially blocked. Broken down lorry. The B142 Wick Lane. And the A13 also in Essex. Exit slip road closed due to emergency repairs at the A1089 southbound.
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Tom Petty and the Heartbreakers, Refugee, before that Motorhead, Born to Lose on Planet Rock Breakfast, 8:32 now, Friday morning. This is Paul Anthony as our loudest ever summer continues. Your chance today to win your way in to Stone Dead Festival, returning to Newark Showground, August 29th, headlined by Europe, also featuring Accept, Magnum, Crobot, Damn Truth and more. And we're giving away two pairs of tickets, including camping, sometime today. You could win them. All you need to do is listen out for your cue to email. That cue will be two songs back to back from Europe and Magnum. When you hear them, and only when you hear them, email win@planetrock.com. That's win@planetrock.com with your name, number and where you're from. You'll have until the end of that hour to get your entry in, and you could be off to a sold out Newark Showground in Nottinghamshire for Stone Dead Festival on August 29th. As our loudest ever summer continues, best of luck with that. Let's play you this now. It's the current song from Robert John and The Wreck.

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0: Rolling Stones, Honky Tonk Woman. Before that, Robert John and The Wreck on Planet Rock Breakfast. Well done to Val in Pontypridd, coming up with our word of the week. Following the clue today, Monday's letter R, Tuesday U, Wednesday A, yesterday S, today G. The clue being, this Sheffield band poured some of this, or words to that effect, sugar being the clue. Pour some sugar on me, Def Leppard, of course. Well done, Val. So on the way after the news at 9, all the information you need to win on Make Me a Winner later this afternoon, that 550 grand, then back in time with the Planet Rock years.
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0: Alice Cooper, welcome to the show. Before that, Saxon and Choir Boys on Planet Rock Breakfast. News coming next at 9. All the information you need on the way to win later this afternoon on Make Me a Winner. That massive, incredible, life-changing £550,000. And back in time, see if you can work it out today. It's the Planet Rock years.
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17: The top stories this hour. Network Rail says most train services are running as normal across the northwest following a huge power outage. Hundreds of services were cancelled or delayed on Thursday, and engineers have worked through the night to fix the problem. There's still some disruption, so check before you travel. So what went wrong? Chris Wright is the Northwest Route Director for Network Rail.
18: At this stage, it's too early to tell. We will, of course, do a really thorough investigation into this, given the impact this will have had on our customers. But at the moment, we don't know for certain what's caused that interruption.
17: The The owner of Facebook, Instagram and WhatsApp has been ordered to pay £420 million in the United States for failing to keep children safe. Meta says it will appeal the ruling. Meanwhile, a survey has found that most teenagers would opt out of the government's planned social media curfews. The voluntary ban would stop 16 and 17-year-olds using sites overnight, but a poll suggests nearly 85% would choose to turn it off. Our chief reporter, Katie Lyons, has been asking people their thoughts in Wakefield.
19: Do you think teenagers should have a curfew for social media?
20: I think they should, yeah.
21: They're too used to having it now. It's going to be really tricky to turn that clock back, whereas for children that are not used to it, I think it'll be easier.
22: Honestly, I think it's too young. I think it's too young. I think it's a curse, personally. I don't like social media.
19: So you think teenagers should opt in for it?
22: I think they should, yeah.
17: It's the official start of Edinburgh's festival season, with thousands of events spread across hundreds of venues.
23: I think what you can expect this year is a lot of joy on the streets, in our theatres, on stages, a lot of surprises. There are going to be things going on that you won't see anywhere else in the world.
17: That's Tony Lancaster, the boss of The Fringe. There's already controversy with criticism of a comedy show by Amanda Knox. She was convicted and acquitted of murdering British student Meredith Kircher. And primary schools will be asked to spot pupils at risk of leaving school without a job. It's part of a review into youth unemployment.
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17: Sunny spells for most. Showers in Wales with blustery rain for northwest Scotland. Highs are 22. That's the latest. I'm Maria Greenwood.
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12: 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You've just got to tell

0: Led Zeppelin, Custard Pie, before that Pink Floyd, Wish You Were Here, kicking off today's Planet Rock Years. You know the deal. If you think you know the year and you fancy a mention ahead of 10, text me, Paul to 64100, email me, paul@planetrock.com, or want to check out today's TV clue, you'll find it on my socials, Facebook, X at Paul Anthony Rock, or Instagram, Paul Anthony Rock Official. Got some Aerosmith on the way in seconds. After this, our first big film release from this year.
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3: What is your designation?
2: Section 9, Department 17. The section's been hit.
3: What level?
2: What level?
3: Level of damage.
2: Everybody. Dr. Lapp, Janice, Ray, Harold. Harold was in the,
3: Are you on a company line?
2: No, I'm in a phone booth. I'm just a block away. I'm in the street.

0: Fleetwood Mac with Rhiannon. Before that, Aerosmith, Toys in the Attic on Friday's Planet Rock Years. Well done to Andrew Beckett, getting it with our TV clue on the socials. Just 11 at boarding school and still yet to encounter this amazing musical genre. Well done to Griggsy, who's got it right again with our TV clue. Max McMenemy, wish you were here. I was 20, really into Pink Floyd and Led Zeppelin. Still am, really, at 71. It's Defo this year, but I'm sure you can work out the maths by yourself. Have a great weekend, everyone. You too. Steve has got it. Steve Scrivens says, morning, Paul. Custard Pie, the mighty Led Zeppelin, making it this year. Vernon Mann says, the year of the big shot, perhaps. Well done, Vernon. And well done to Bob Wright, who's got it this morning again with Pink Floyd, 21 years old in this year, the year I married my first wife. So time for another clue then on TV for the first time.
1: Good afternoon, he said. Can I help you? Well, no, said Mr. Brown. We were wondering if we could help you. You're a very small bear, said Mrs. Brown. Where are you from? Darkest Peru, said the bear. I'm not really supposed to be here at all. I'm a stowaway.
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0: Slow Ride, Foghat. Before that, America, Sister Golden Hair on Friday's Planet Rock Years. Well done to Nick in Jersey, who says, really enjoying the music. Wasn't sure at first, but Fleetwood Mac, Rhiannon, giving me a bit more of a clue. Well done to Phil Matthews in the Rhondda Valley, who says, Defo this year, had it on Floyd and Zeppelin sealed it. In the May, I went to Earl's Court to see Zeppelin on three nights in a row. Dave Payne in Dundee's got it. He says, remember, Wish You Were Here, Pink Floyd. When it was released, a mate at school, Dartford Tech, bought it, and a group of us went round to his house after school to listen to it. Happy Carefree Days. Wayne Marsh has got it with Pink Floyd and Zeppelin. Two amazing albums the year I turned two. Bob the Gob has got it in Northampton. Well done with Aerosmith. Also getting it with Aerosmith, Rob Newbold in Nuneaton. And well done to D in Penzance, also getting our year. Time to go back to the cinema then.
1: It's astounding. Time is fleeting. Madness takes its toll. But listen closely.
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0: Crazy on You, there's Heart. Before that, Lynyrd Skynyrd, Whiskey Rock-a-Roller on Friday's Planet Rock Years. Well done to Andy Bevan in Bletchley, getting it with our TV clue on the socials, just in case you were still wondering, which I'm sure you're not. Celebrity Squares, shown for the first time this year.
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0: Black Sabbath, Hole in the Sky, our penultimate song on today's Planet Rock Years. Well done to Carl in Fareham, who wasn't born yet. Well done to Rob, who's trucking this morning, says, gotta be this year. And Francis Clough has got it right as well. I was 15, the year of my first gigs, Led Zeppelin at Earl's Court and Status Quo at Wembley's Empire Pool. Final clue then, on TV for the first time.
1: Please!
2: Yes, sir, that's your baby. No, sir.
1: Oh, give over.
2: Oh, thank you for your support, sir. I shall always wear it.
1: And stop being cheerful. You know it depresses me. I've never been any good in the morning.
2: Not all that hot at night, either.
1: You ought to see me at 10 to 2 on a Friday. But more to the point, what time is it now?
2: It's I'm going to be late for work time.
1: That was not the question.
2: Yucky Tony Blackburn says it's 5 to 9.

0: Status Quo, wrapping up today's year, 1975. Thanks for getting involved all this week. Back with you tomorrow from 10 in the morning with our weekend edition of the Planet Rock Years. Failing that, back for breakfast Monday morning at 6. Have a great weekend. Up next, after the news at 10, it's Mark Jeeves, including all the information you need to win big this afternoon on Make Me a Winner. That £550,000 will be given away, guaranteed. The Planet Rock Jukebox is back from 1, and from 2 o'clock this afternoon, it's Darren Reddick.
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20: The top stories this hour. There'll still be some delays and cancellations if you're planning on taking the train in the north of England and the Midlands for the rest of the day. We're told services have been restored after a power outage on Thursday, but we're still being warned of more disruption. Thousands of commuters were stranded yesterday evening. Chris Wright is the North West Route Director for Network Rail. He says they're looking into what happened.
21: Normally our systems are very resilient, so we really need to understand what's gone wrong today. We normally take a multi-stage approach. We try and get quick answers within 48 hours to at least have an initial indication of what the issue is and then do a really thorough investigation.
20: Met has been ordered to pay more than £420 million to address the harm caused to children on its platforms. The owner of Facebook, Instagram and WhatsApp says it's going to appeal the ruling from a court in the US because it doesn't agree. It's already facing a load of lawsuits from family who reckon their children have been badly affected by being on social media. Meanwhile, a new survey suggests most teenagers wouldn't stick to the government's proposed overnight social media curfews. Our chief reporter, Katie Lyons, has been speaking to young people in Wakefield.
0: I don't blame them, to be honest. Social media is great.
19: Do you see why the government try implement it?
22: Yeah, because you should be able to get like full nights of sleep and whatnot.
19: But you would opt out?
22: No, I'd still opt out, yeah.
23: Personally, I'd agree with the curfew because it is an issue. Like, because I've seen, I've got mates, it's social media ruins their lives.
20: 16 and 17-year-olds could have their access blocked by default from midnight to 6, but most say they would opt out. UK house prices stalled in July, with the annual growth slowing to its weakest level since late 2023. Experts say it's down to higher mortgage rates and economic uncertainty. And Ariana Grande says she can't wait to see her fans in London. She'll be performing a 10-night residency at the O2 later this month before stepping back from the spotlight.
15: 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Weather.
20: Sunny spells for most. Showers in Wales with blustery rain for northwest Scotland. Highs of 22. That's the latest. I'm Maria Greenwood.
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There we go. A super group to get us going for a Friday. Beck Bogert and Vinnie Appice finishing off on the drums. Superstition. We had Quiet Riot before with Come On, Feel the Noise. Hello, this is Mark Jeeves. Welcome to the Narrowboat of Rock for a Friday. We made it through to Friday. The current state of play on the Narrowboat of Rock is that Doris the puppy is trying to kill some sort of teddy bear that we've given. I mean, give her a teddy bear and she wants to rip its head off. I don't know. But it's either that or a cardboard box. We've got that going on. We have also got going on today your chance to win tickets. Yes, we're on that day where you could win tickets to go along to the Stone Dead Festival. If you would like to do that, you're listening out for two particular tunes. Two headliners, Europe and Magnum, are on the bill. And we're going to be playing a Europe tune and a Magnum tune. It hasn't been played all week, so it has to be today. But when? Well, you have to keep listening for that. When you do hear it, you got to email win@planetrock.com with your name, phone number, and where you're from. And you could be taking away two pairs of tickets with camping for Friday for the August 29th at Newark Showground. So, details on that coming up, hopefully, in the show as well. Animals in just a minute, but right now, shall we go with that brand new tune from Tony Iommi? It's an absolutely fantastic song. It's World Alone, and it sounds like this.

0: Classic tune from the Animals, House of the Rising Sun, playing on Planet Rock for a Friday morning. As it's a Friday then, let's have a look at all the gigs that you're going to this weekend. I'd like to know not just the big ones, because we like the big ones, but also remember the grassroots ones, the small ones, the bands that are playing in pubs, those hard-working rock bands that entertain us every week. Let's give them a shout-out as well. So who are you going to see? Where's it going to be? And who are you going with? You can email mark@planetrock.com. Looking forward to hearing about those today. I've got some Steely Dan in a minute. And something from a couple of guys who, well, they seem to have a big falling out a few years ago and got back together just this week on the way.
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Go and see if you can get those. Right, some Woodburnt Red. This is their current tune. I love this. This is called Fire Me Up.

0: Very talented trio, Muse. That's the Muscle Museum playing on Planet Rock. This is Mark Jeeves. Thank you very much for the emails. mark@planetrock.com if you want to get in touch with the show. 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Julian Bond is a regular correspondent. Says, got in touch. Said, Lord Jeeves. That's the right way to address me. Hope all is well. Yes, fine, thank you. All is good, still floating. Julia says, my lad Andy has just graduated from Huddersfield Uni recently with a 2-2 in art. Sounds like Andy has quite a few things going on, autism and a bunch of other things as well. So an extraordinary achievement. Julian says, I'm rightly very proud of him, and he is rightly very proud of himself. And as he knows, I listen to you a lot when I can. Pesky work gets in the way. Doesn't it always? Oh, hang on, this is my job. He has insisted I write to you to let you know of his achievements. As a dutiful dad, I have complied. Listen, Andy, congratulations. That's fantastic. Excellent work. And Julian, as you say, rightly proud. So, Metallica fan, you say, Andy. All right. I would keep listening then if I were you.
1: Everyone. 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
12: On the M25 in London, clockwise, we've got two lanes closed. There's queuing traffic because of a broken down lorry. Around Heathrow, junction 14, congestion back to junction 12. That's the M3 interchange. Now, on the M6 in Lancashire, we've got both directions. One lane closed, queuing traffic due to recovery work and earlier accident. That's both directions from junction 30 to junction 31. That's a problem at the moment. And the M62 West Yorkshire eastbound, congestion, one lane closed, more emergency repairs going on there from junction 26 Chain Bar to junction 27 Ford Gilderson. Don't go there if you don't have to.
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0: Spectacular tune, Bon Jovi, Living on a Prayer on Planet Rock. On the way after 11, we'll have £550,000 after the news. We'll also have some of your gigs you're going to see. Looking forward to gigs at the weekend. mark@planetrock.com. 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And we're going to kick off with a tune from a global superstar. But when he released it, it was the track that had to do well. Otherwise, Columbia Records were going to drop him. That is on the way in just a few minutes' time.
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21: The top stories this hour. England footballer Ivan Toney has been charged with assault at a nightclub in London. The striker's accused of assault causing actual bodily harm during an incident in Soho last December. He's due in court next month. The Home Office says the number of migrants arrested for working illegally in the UK has more than doubled since July 2024. There have been over 17,000 arrests since Labour came into office, a 122% increase. Border Security Minister Anna Turley has this warning.
22: We cannot have a situation where people think they can come here and disappear into illegal working. And that's why we're clamping down on it with record levels of activity. And it's telling people very, very clearly, don't think that you can come here and disappear into the illegal market, because we will find you and we'll arrest you.
21: If you're planning on taking the train in the north of England and the Midlands today, you might still face disruption. While services have been restored after Thursday's power outage, there could still be delays for passengers. This year's Edinburgh Fringe Festival is underway, with thousands of shows set to entertain crowds at nearly 300 venues. Performers will be showcasing their skills across the Scottish capital until the end of the month. Here's Fringe Chief Executive Tony Lancaster.
4: Any arts festival, and none more so than the Edinburgh Fringe, has the capability and the power to drop some joy into the lake and just let that spread and create moments of hope for people, to create human connection between audience members, between audiences and artists, and just to help people take a deep breath and a sigh of relief at a time where the world really needs that more than any other time.
21: Well, he's also said the event's not afraid of controversy amid criticism of a stand-up show by Amanda Knox. She was convicted but later acquitted of the murder of British student Meredith Kircher in Italy. Meredith's sisters called for the sold-out comedy to be cancelled. And Mexico and Argentina are the latest nations to throw their support behind Gianni Infantino. But there are growing calls for the FIFA president to step down following his now scrapped plans to sell off stakes in the World Cup.
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21: Sunny spells for most, showers in Wales with blustery rain for northwest Scotland. Highs are 22. That's the latest. I'm Maria Greenwood.
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0: Today is the day that you've been waiting for. 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

Def Leppard and Photograph on Planet Rock. Joe Elliott is back on your radio tomorrow at 5 p.m. I would tell you what he's going to be playing on his show, but he hasn't told us yet. He's just going to come in with a box of records, and that's what'll happen. I like that. And Springsteen before that, the track that saved him from being turfed off Columbia Records, Born to Run. Columbia Records would have been, well, quite red-faced had they done that. And then another record label picked him up, wouldn't they? But there we go. Good tune. And it's playing here on Planet Rock. I'm Mark Jeeves. Bands that you're going to go and see over the weekend, those hard-working bands who are the small bands playing great rock music around the UK, or the giant mega tours that you're going to see. I'd like to know about all of them. What's this weekend have for you musically? Email mark@planetrock.com. David Marsh says, hello, Mark. Listen every day. And your music keeps me working all day long. Thank you. No, it's an absolute pleasure. I'm glad you're there. I'm going to the Charred Rock Festival this weekend, says David. Loads of amazing covers and tributes. But I'm looking forward to seeing Dead Man's Grip on Sunday. They're a band that do top 80s to noughties metal and heavy rock covers. We're going to talk about cover versions next week, actually. So, yes, keep them in mind. Thank you, David. And I hope you have a great time there as well. Julie says, hello, Mark. Please give a shout out to our son, Michael Robinson, who's playing drums at Bloodstock on the Sophie Lanster stage tonight with the band Blood Countess. What a great name. Have fun performing tonight, guys, says Chris and Julie. And yeah, Michael and the rest of the band enjoy that. And if you go to Bloodstock, do let me know, mark@planetrock.com. Love to hear from you. Right, some Alice in Chains on the way in just a minute. But right now, let's go with one of the greatest blues guitarists of our age, I think, Joanne Shaw Taylor. This is Bad Boy.

0: Here's a random question. What do you know about Seattle? Well, I can tell you that Alice in Chains are from Seattle. I can tell you that I've watched most of Grey's Anatomy. That's in Seattle. Apparently it rains a lot. I've never been there. I can tell you that Duff McKagan and Susan Holmes McKagan live in Seattle. They're back on your radio tomorrow. Well, actually, no, it's just Duff tomorrow because he's on tour with Guns N' Roses. Susan's not with him at the moment. So, but he has got some excellent tunes to play, including a great track by a band called XCOM, who supported Guns N' Roses. And if you don't know any XCOM music, you'll hear a track from them tomorrow. Absolutely fantastic. He's on tomorrow night from 7 o'clock. Not from Seattle. He's on tour, but then he'll be back home too. Yes, Seattle. And our next band are also from Seattle. I realise it's a bit of a rock town, so that doesn't give you much of a clue. But if I tell you that they have five words in their name, yeah, that might make it easier. They're on the way.
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Dogs to More and Hurricane playing at Planet Rock. Thank you to all of you who are now addressing me as Lord Jeeves. This is Julian Bond who did this. Remember that Jeeves was always the butler. He was always the serving staff. But I'm quite happy to be upgraded into lordship. That's fine. Karen and Phil Wilkinson in Ashton Makerfield. Good morning, Lord Jeeves. Thank you. Can you give a shout out to everyone heading to the Fire Vault Festival in the beautiful Etherow Country Park for 3 days of face-melting rock? That's what you need. You need face-melting rock. So I shall do for that. Simon Richards says, hello, Mark. Loving the show. I'm going to go and see the amazing Kinstrife in Sleepy Hereford tomorrow at Down on the Farm. That sounds like a great festival. They're a great melodic rock band, very heavy, with 80s influences. Brilliant band and great guys, says Simon. Thank you very much, Simon, for picking that and for getting that shout out as well. So who are you going to go and see over the weekend? Do let me know. Bloodstock's on, of course. Rob in Burton-on-Trent said, I went to see Saxon and the Black Spiders last night at Bloodstock, going back Sunday for Body Count. Nothing for me on Friday, Saturday. So Miss says, oh, a couple of days off, eh? And this is Lynn, who says, hello, Mark. We're off to see Jeff Tate in Edinburgh tomorrow. He is still amazing live. We love Operation Mindcrime. Who doesn't love Operation Mindcrime? Now, Jeff's going to be at Planet Rockstock as well, doing that album. So it's going to be fantastic. Thank you. That's for Lynn and Mike Mawson. Thank you very much for letting me know. We'll have more of your weekend gigs coming up in a minute. Let's go with some warning now. This is a fabulous tune. This is Kerosene.

Hey, this is Paul Anthony back on Planet Rock Breakfast Monday morning at 6. 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I'll have the Planet Rock alphabet and the Planet Rock years. So why not join me when you wake up back on Planet Rock Breakfast Monday morning from 6.

0: That's Free playing on Planet Rock. It's a semi-appropriate song called The Stealer. The reason is that an email from Ian Walker, who says, can you say hello to my wife, Ali? She loves that you broadcast from a boat. We are on a narrowboat. They put their location as narrowboat near Rugby today. Tomorrow the boat will have moved. Yes, that's the good thing about boats. And you're on, I think, the North Oxford Canal there. So my memory serves me right. We love that whole area. We've spent a lot of time in that whole area. But that unfortunately, the place not far from a place called Hill Morton, which is up near Rugby, that's where the narrowboat of Rock was broken into while we were at Rockstock a couple of years ago, and a load of stuff nicked, which was coming back from Rockstock very late. It was raining, it was cold, and we got on the boat and nothing worked because everything had been nicked, and it was like, oh, blimey. Now, that was our only bad experience in all the years that we've been narrowboating, so, you know, it's a very rare occurrence, but it was just interesting that you sent me that email while they were playing The Stealer. In just a few minutes' time, we shall move to our makeup-bedecked Quadro, who are going to be playing for us in just a minute.
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Kiss and Love Gun, the title track of that album, with one of the most tasteful covers, I think you'll have to agree, of the 1970s. Nothing Spinal Tap about that one at all, is there? This is we should do a thing on that one day, shouldn't we? The best and worst album covers, but not for now. Now we're talking about gigs. And another vote for the Firevolt Festival. This is from Moya, who said, I'm on the way to the Firevolt Festival with my husband Dave. Going to be very excited to see Ricky Warwick, Massive Wagons, These Wicked Rivers, and the McHale's Permanent Brew. Excellent name for a band. Thank you very much for that. Yes, weekend gigs. That's what I'd like to know. Mark@planetrock.com. Even if you're just going down the pub and there's a band down there who play great rock music that, you know, not famous or anything, but they need a shout out, let me know. Let's celebrate all music. Rog says, morning, sir. Not a gig, but close enough. My son turned 18 last weekend. We're going to go to the National Space Center to see an immersive 360 audio visual show of Dark Side of the Moon in its entirety. Whoa, that sounds fantastic. My son's never heard the album, so it should be a great experience for him. Yeah, the National Space Center, I'm guessing that's the one in Leicester, which me and Mrs. Mark went to when we were on the canal boat through there, because we took the boat through Leicester, and I think we walked to it. It wasn't that far away from the canal. But as to their 360 cinema that's in there, it's like a super IMAX thing. It's extraordinary. So that and Dark Side of the Moon, I think, will be spectacular. What else have we got here? Wendy has gone in touch. Morning, Mark. Talking about upcoming gigs, we have our annual two-day rock music festival next Friday and Saturday. Oh, our pre-promote is this. Next Friday and Saturday at the Vic Bikers Pub in Colville. It's called Sav Fest. It raises funds for Ian's Chain, a suicide prevention charity that we set up after our son took his own life in 2012. Excellent work there, Wendy. Thank you very much for telling us about that. So that's next Friday and Saturday. Colville, the Vic Bikers Pub. Wendy says, this has become a great community amongst our Sav Fest family, and we've had some incredible bands playing for us, including These Wicked Rivers, Dan Byrne, Blue Nation, and so many more. You're welcome to pop in if you're free. Thank you for the invite. Listen, Wendy Saville and all of you, I hope that goes well for next weekend. Any others you want to tell me about for this weekend? Mark@planetrock.com. Another tune takes up 12 o'clock. This is All About Eve.

0: Spectacular, All About Eve. Such a great sound, isn't it? Every angel on Planet Rock. We've got the music news coming up. For those of you listening to Paul Anthony's breakfast show this morning, you heard the Planet Rock Years and a brilliant tune by Heart, Crazy on You, one of my favourites, from 1975. And we have some Heart new news coming up as well in music news. Also, we've got £550,000. And you're still listening out for two tunes which could win you tickets to head off to the Stone Dead Festival. All coming up in a minute.
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15: The top stories this hour. A spokesperson for England footballer Ivan Toney says he's looking forward to clearing his name after he was charged with assault. The 30-year-old will appear in court next month over an incident in a nightclub in Soho last December. The former Brentford striker currently plays in the Saudi Pro League. It seems most teenagers are going to opt out of the government's planned social media curfews. 16 and 17-year-olds are going to be prevented from accessing apps by default between midnight and 6 a.m, but it'll be up to them if they turn the settings on or off. We spoke to a 17-year-old and his mum.
16: Did you opt out of the social media curfew at 16 and 17?
17: I don't think so.
16: How come?
17: I don't really know, to be honest.
16: It's a good answer in front of your mum. Well, now, what about you, mum? Can I ask you?
18: Yeah, I think it's a good thing. I'd like them to come off it. I work in a school, primary, so I'd love kids not to have it.
15: Amanda Knox has defended her show at Edinburgh Fringe following calls for it to be cancelled. She was falsely imprisoned for the murder of Meredith Kercher in Italy in 2007, grabbing headlines globally. Miss Knox says Cartwheel is a performance about raising a daughter in a world that's unfair for women, but Meredith's sister Stephanie thinks the comedy trivialises female violence.
19: 2 decades on, our pain, my sister's murder, has been used in everything that she does, and I would really hope that she could find some peace and use her own talents to make her own name for herself.
15: The number of migrants arrested for working illegally in the UK has more than doubled. The Home Office says there have been over 17,000 arrests since Labour came into office in July 2024. And Ariana Grande says she can't wait to see her fans ahead of a residency in London later this month. She'll be performing a 10-night stint at the O2 before stepping back from the spotlight.
13: 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Weather.
15: Last free rain for Scotland, but dry and cloudy elsewhere. Highs are 21, dry for most overnight. That's the latest. I'm Maria Greenwood.
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20: Rush have announced they will film all 4 shows of their hometown Toronto residency for a future release. The band play the first 50-something show tonight at the Scotiabank Arena and are expected to welcome singer Amy Mann back to sing Time Stand Still during the 4-night stand. Geddy Lee said of the filming, the demand has been off the charts, not only as a keepsake of their experience, but for those many fans who've not been able to see it live. Heart have finished recording a new album, according to guitarist and singer Nancy Wilson. The new collection of songs would be the band's first in a decade, following the release of Beautiful Broken in 2016. Wilson said, I'm really happy and I think it's going to be great. It really feels like a Heart record. And finally, Green Day have announced Green Day TV, their 24/7 stream, which is now available on YouTube. The channel will offer around-the-clock programming, celebrating the band's 30-plus year legacy, while showcasing exclusive, never-before-seen content. 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

Excellent, excellent. The more you listen to that song, it's a weird one, because it's been around our lives, all our lives, really. But the more you listen to it, you realise, from start to finish, Grace Slick's vocal is extraordinary. Absolutely extraordinary. Jefferson Airplane, White Rabbit. And before that, a good old summer favourite, the summer of 69, playing here on Planet Rock. So we're coming up to a weekend here on Planet Rock, then, with all of our usual weekend delights. We will help feed your head with some great rock music. So coming up tomorrow, we've got Planet Rock Years with Paul Anthony. That's 2 hours until 10 o'clock. Els Bailey on your radio from midday. Fantastic show. And she always brings out a little nugget of music that you think, oh, that's well worth listening to. If you like the requests, remember we've got Jukebox coming up after one this afternoon, but also from one until five, both days, Saturday and Sunday, Murray is going to be here with your requests right the way through the weekend. And then we've got tomorrow, Joe is here. Joe Elliott with another hour of extraordinary music. So great Saturday. Remember, I've got the long player on Sunday for Sunday afternoon at 5 o'clock, looking at great drum intros on album tracks. So we've got that to look forward to as well, plus a whole host of other great shows, all available for you on the Rayo app, on your digital radio, however you get your Planet Rock. In a few minutes' time, we'll be digging into more of those weekend gigs you've got going on. Got some good ones coming up. But the last gig I went to was the Steelhouse Festival, and this man was there, Chris Barris.

0: This spectacular thunder playing on Planet Rock. That was River of Pain. Danny is back on your radio this weekend, 10 o'clock on Sunday. I wrote to Danny yesterday, actually. I sent him an email because Malcolm Folds had been in touch. If you remember yesterday, we were talking about gigs that we'd missed and or gigs we've been to and been surprised. Malcolm had sent me a note saying he went to see Deep Purple at the Hallam FM Arena in 2004. Thunder were supporting and their set was so good, said Malcolm, that his wife decided to leave and go to the pub instead of staying to watch Deep Purple. It's like, wow, that was spectacular. I sent that to Danny because I knew he'd like to see that. And he said to me, he said, I remember the tour well. I popped out at different times during each show to see a bit of Deep Purple, and I was tapped on the shoulder every time I did so by Deep Purple fans who told me how good we were. Very gratifying. How fantastic. So anyway, Danny's on your radio Sunday. You'll hear more stories of life on the road with Thunder, plus some great music as well. All coming up this weekend here on Planet Rock.
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0: Planet Rock. Yeah.

It's Magnum on a Storyteller's Night. And before that, I do believe it was preceded by Europe and Final Countdown. Europe and Magnum together. I don't suppose that could be anything to do with the Stone Dead Festival, which is taking place August 29th at Newark Showground, where Europe and Magnum are on the bill. Well, just in case it was, perhaps it's time to be emailing win@planetrock.com with your name, phone number and where you're from to try and win two pairs of tickets with camping. I just thought I'd point that out. While you're possibly doing that, I'm going to play a track for birthday boy Bruce Dickinson. Happy birthday, Bruce.

0: So we had two of the finest rock singers, I think, of all time, in my humble opinion. That was Brian Connolly with Sweet and Teenage Rampage. Epic song. And before that, Bruce Dickinson, Afterglow of Ragnarok, playing here on Planet Rock. If I'm finding it a little difficult to talk to you, it's because there's a puppy leaping all over my lap at the moment, but I shall try and work my way through and go through some of the bands that you've got coming up this weekend. Looking forward to some live music. Tim in Stourbridge is off down on the Cider Farm Festival. I don't know why I did it like that. Abbey Door in Herefordshire, the highlight of which will be Whack Sabbath. The covers band Whack Sabbath, which I think is a great name for them. Kathy says, my husband Tony and I are going to Morecambe's Winter Garden to see the fantastic Hawkwind. Can't wait. Please give a shout out to all the Hawk fans who are going to be there this weekend. Thank you all so much. Puppy is currently eating my slippers. Keith Barrett in West Sussex. Anyone in and around the Oxford area should look out for the rock band Sunfly. Been around 53 years and still going. One of the best live bands I've seen ever. Shame they never cracked it. They did Eleanor Rigby better than the Beatles. Mr. McCartney will be delighted to hear that. And Alan O'Brien has sent me this. The Buxton Blues Festival is taking place this weekend. In fact, start today in Aldwark in Matlock in Derbyshire. Fantastic stuff. I love it on their big poster. I've got their big poster here. It's got all the bands, the Della Grants, Ash Wilson, Chantel McGregor, etc. And then underneath it says, live music, toilets, showers, food, bar. They know their audience exactly. We want the music, yes. Not what's next. We want the toilets. You've got them. Thank you for those. More of those coming up. Remember, it's Jukebox After One, so get your last Jukebox thoughts in, please. mark@planetrock.com on the email. And Corey Marks is waiting around the corner.
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6: On the M6 in Lancashire, we've got long delays and one lane closed because of recovery work following an earlier accident. M6 junction 30 and to 31, as I say, both directions. Congestion to before junction 32 and before junction 28 for the northbound. Also heavy back onto the M61 as well. Not what we needed for a Friday, but that's the cause of the problem there. On the M62 in West Yorkshire, we've got one lane closed. Slow traffic from junction 26, Chain Bar, to Gildersham 27. Causing problems there. And in Lincolnshire, on the A607 Main Street, it's closed both directions after an accident between Pease Hill Lane and Saltby Road. Traffic apparently is coping well. I'm glad to hear it.
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0: Tesla and a love song. Ah, romance is in the air. It's Planet Rock, and we've, as mentioned earlier on, we've got Bruce Dickinson's birthday. Some of you celebrate birthdays and share it with Bruce as well. So some Iron Maiden on the way in the jukebox, along with a bit of Queen, which is going to be with you after the news.
1: Bookie. To the freedom of a car that takes you far away from it. 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
12: The top story is this hour. A spokesperson for footballer Ivan Toney says he's looking forward to clearing his name after he was charged with assault. The 30-year-old will appear in court next month over an incident in a nightclub in Soho last December. The former Brentford striker currently plays in the Saudi Pro League. The Conservatives have announced plans to evict foreign nationals from social housing if they return to power. Kemi Badenoch claims around 230,000 homes would become available. The Shadow Work and Pensions Secretary, Helen Whateley, says foreign nationals should be paying to live in the UK.
13: You'd have 6 months to find alternative accommodation, but you should do what most people in the UK do, which is find their own accommodation. If you're a foreign national choosing to live in the UK, you should be contributing to our economy and you shouldn't be living in scarce social housing.
12: A Labour spokesperson has branded the plans unworkable. At least seven people, including five teachers, have died in a school shooting in Thailand. Journalist Valeria Mongeli's in the city of Nunthaburi.
14: The death toll could rise because there are 22 people injured and nine of them are in critical conditions.
12: It's been revealed a power cut at Manchester Piccadilly, which sparked travel chaos yesterday, lasted for just 90 seconds. Thousands were left stranded at platforms. Our senior reporter Stan Tomkinson is back at Piccadilly this afternoon in Manchester.
15: There is no longer a sea of delays and cancellations under the departure board, with trains now mostly back on schedule after major disruption. Yesterday's 90 seconds second power outage left services in chaos when backup generators didn't kick in right away, affecting signalling and leading to delays and cancellations. Network Rail say that engineers worked overnight to fix the problem and an investigation is now underway to find out what went wrong.
12: The woman at the centre of one of the world's most high-profile murder cases has hit back at critics looking to cancel her Edinburgh Fringe show. Amanda Knox was convicted and later acquitted of killing British student Meredith Kircher in Italy in 2007.
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12: Many places dry with some sunny spells. Cloudy skies for northern Scotland with some rain. That's the latest. I'm Alex Richardson.
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0: Today is the day that you've been waiting for. 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
16: I've opened my banking app every day since that moment. 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
0: You have to be in it to win it, as they say. 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

Queen. Kicking off a jukebox for a Friday. Is there any better jukebox? Well, there we go. Don't stop me now. Having such a good time. Having a ball. Well, let's get on with this next one because I've got a couple of requests for Iron Maiden. One of them a special one. Dave Riley in a sunny-ish Llandudno said, hello, Mark. First time. Requester here. I was hoping you could play a song for my wife, Jan, who has a birthday today. Won't say how old she is because she's in the same room as me. Could you please play any Iron Maiden track for her? Keep it loud. Well, she shares a birthday with Bruce Dickinson, as you probably know, as does Niraj, who is one of our superstar listeners, listens all the time, gets in touch all the time. Hello. He says, top of the morning to you, Mark, as he wrote earlier. Hope you're great. As it's my birthday and Bruce Dickinson's, any chance of playing Aces High by Iron Maiden, it would make my day.

Jane's Addiction, Imminent Redemption on Planet Rock. Ian's in Wolverhampton. Got in touch with the jukebox. He says, hello, Mark. Could you please play Spider Talking About Rock and Roll on the jukebox for me? It's a tune that brings back so many memories of carefree days.

0: So some memories of carefree days. As to concerts you're going to have this weekend, Jill Haynes been in touch, says, hello Mark, hope all is well aboard the narrowboat of rock. And Doris is behaving herself as much as one can expect a puppy to behave. Doris has just been replaced into her crate due to her deciding to bite my wife's jumper and then not let go of it. Like, Sarah was standing up and Doris was still hanging off the jumper. So she's tired, we think. Sadly, says Jill, we have no concerts lined up at the moment, but we're getting ready for a six-week adventure across Europe. Yes, we'll start making up for that as soon as we get back with a concert by The Who. Brilliant stuff. And we've also got requests for some meatloaf coming up in a couple of minutes' time as well. Stand by, it's all on the way.
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Okay, it's Green Day on Planet Rock. Next request goes through Janine in Staines, who's been looking after her mum. She says, if possible, say hello to my mum, Maeve, who's recovering very well after her hip replacement, and to say, love you, mum. And I'm sure mum would like to say, love you, Janine, for looking after you as well. Requested a bit of Meatloaf. I shall play this. This is one of mine and my wife's favourite songs. Don't ever put this on in the car with us, because we will sing along to it very, very, very loudly and act out all the parts.

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second supergroup of the day. We had Beck, Bogart and Apogee just after 10, and we got The Firm there. And Radioactive on Planet Rock on the jukebox. Thank you for all the requests. Adrian says, hello, Mark. Could you please play Hurt by Johnny Cash? My friend Lou has never heard this version, and it's so evocative and emotional. I know she will love it. Yeah, it's spectacular. Produced by Rick Rubin and taken from, I think, the second to last album that Johnny Cash ever released. I think that's right. This is a Nine Inch Nails song that he covered beautifully.

0: away.
1: Such a powerful song. Wonderful delivery from Johnny Cash. That's Hurt playing here on Planet Rock on the Jukebox. I've got to say, well done before we continue with our next Jukebox tunes to Simon, who is in Mansfield, and also to Angie in Nottingham, who both got through and have won tickets to go to the Stone Dead Festival, the Newark Showground, from August 29th. Looking forward to that. It's going to be an amazing festival. I hope you enjoy it with your camping. Well, got tickets to give away next week as we continue our loudest ever summer. Next week, tickets to go and see Accept up for grabs. So keep listening Monday morning for more details on that.
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12: The year is 1888. In France, Vincent van Gogh spots a pot of sunflowers and thinks, sacré bleu, they look nice. While in Bolton, England, Henry Warburton carries his new wife over the threshold. 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Warburton's, toasting 150 years.
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Catherine Bond from the Wild Hearts playing here on Planet Rock. Andrew Talkington has a question. He's Talkie in Manchester. Hello, Mark. How do you get your post when you live on a canal boat? This is a very fine question. You can either have it sent to friends' houses. It's a bit of a problem, actually, if you don't have a permanent address, because then you can't vote and things like that. But yeah, get it sent to friends' houses, or you can buy a post office box number. You can do that as well. Or if you stay in a marina, sometimes you know you have a permanent spot in a marina and then you get it sent there. Also, he says, do you have an email address for anyone on the International Space Station, please? I'm afraid, Talkie, I'm going to have to let you down there because my NASA relationships are very, very low at the moment. Thank you very much to everyone who's got in touch with their weekend plans as well. Andrew is off to Morecambe for Orkwind Friends and Relations on Saturday and Sunday. Says that should be a lot of fun. And Joe, heading to the Coal Exchange in Newport to catch the one and only Mr. Unrepeatable on radio Wednesday 13th with Gypsy Pistoleros in support. It's also the start of my partner Tamara's 50 for 50 challenge, getting photos with 50 bands before she hits the big 5-0. Great challenge. I like that, Joe. Thank you very much for sending that in, and good luck with the 50 for 50 challenge tomorrow. I hope you get that all underway. One more request, which I think comes from either someone with a very tolerant wife or a single man. The person in question is Steve in Tenbury Wells, who sent a picture. He said, hello, Mark. Hope you're well on the narrowboat of Rock with Doris. As you can see, I'm busy rebuilding my motorbike. And he has sent a picture of his motorbike in the lounge, with no drip tray under the carpet, next to a giant hi-fi. Well, listen, you're not going to get cold rebuilding that there, are you? Enjoy, and has asked for Rory Gallagher and calling card.

0: Rory Gallagher's calling card on Planet Rock. And thank you to all of you who got in touch to point out that, yes, you don't put a drip tray under the carpet, you put a drip tray under the motorbike to save the carpet. It's all very confusing, but it all involves the requestee for that song who got in touch and said, please play some Rory Gallagher, Steve in Tenbury Wells, enjoy your motorbike restoration. And you enjoy the rest of your day because Darren Reddick is here in just a few minutes' time. He's got some Pink Floyd and a band who, well, one of the great survivors of rock and roll, you'd have to say, they're coming up.
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14: The top stories this hour. Footballer Ivan Toney's been charged with assault. The incident's alleged to have taken place at a nightclub in Soho in December. His spokesperson says he's looking forward to clearing his name. It's been revealed chaos on the trains yesterday was down to a power cut that lasted less than 2 minutes. The 90-second outage at Manchester Piccadilly left thousands of people stranded. Our senior reporter Stan Tomkinson's there for us.
15: Much of the disruption here has now seemingly passed at Piccadilly, with the departure board now a contrast with the huge list of delays and cancellations that had been showing yesterday, with most services now running as normal. Following yesterday's power outage, backup generators failed to activate immediately, which affected signalling, causing cancellations and delays. Network Rail say that engineers worked throughout the night to restore signalling. An investigation has now been launched into what happened.
14: Police Scotland say they've recovered the body of an 11-year-old girl in a river in Midlothian. A search operation was launched yesterday after they received reports of concern for a child in Gore Glen Woodland Park, south of Edinburgh. Her family is being supported by specialist officers. The Home Office says the number of migrants arrested for working illegally in the UK has more than doubled since Labour came into office in 2024. Visits by immigration officers trying to tackle the issue are also twice as high compared to the previous 2 years, is Border Security Minister Anna Turley.
16: We cannot have a situation where people think they can come here and disappear into illegal working. And that's why we're clamping down on it with record levels of activity. Don't think that you can come here and disappear into the illegal market, because we will find you and we'll arrest you.
14: In Thailand, a student's killed at least five teachers and staff at a school. The 14-year-old had also shot his grandparents before going on his shooting spree, which ended when he killed himself. And parts of the UK could face another warm spell next week. The Met Office says temperatures could climb through the weekend. Forecasters think temperatures are likely to be higher than average in many areas.
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14: Many places dry with some sunny spells. Cloudy skies for northern Scotland with some rain. That's the latest. I'm Alex Richardson.
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17: Rush have announced they will film all four shows of their hometown Toronto residency for a future release. The band play the first 50-something show tonight at the Scotiabank Arena and are expected to welcome singer Amy Mann back to sing Time Stand Still during the four-night stand. Geddy Lee said of the filming, the demand has been off the charts, not only as a keepsake of their experience, but for those many fans who've not been able to see it live. Heart have finished recording a new album, according to guitarist and singer Nancy Wilson. The new collection of songs would be the band's first in a decade, following the release of Beautiful Broken in 2016. Wilson said, I'm really happy. I think it's going to be great. It really feels like a Heart record. And finally, Green Day have announced Green Day TV, their 24/7 stream, which is now available on YouTube. The channel will offer around-the-clock programming, celebrating the band's 30-plus year legacy, while showcasing exclusive, never-before-seen content. And that's music news on Planet Rock.
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18: All right, let's do this thing. Happy Friday. Good afternoon.

It's the duet you didn't know you needed. Aerosmith and Youngblood, My Only Angel, here on Planet Rock. And AC/DC to get us going on a Friday afternoon. I believe it's safe to say that the whole country is under sunshine and reasonable weather, so we're not baking, nor are we freezing. It seems about right. I hope that's the case where you are anyway. That's how it is down here in deepest, darkest Surrey. I'm Darren Reddick, coming to you from the Growlery. With you till 7 o'clock this evening, we got the Rock Block at 6 o'clock, an hour of music selected by a Planet Rock listener. I will tell you how you can create one of your own as the afternoon progresses for sure, but I thought, you know what, today I'm going to try to get a couple of epic songs away. They're hard to slot in because I want to play you as much music as possible, but every once in a while I think, you know what, let's go for something long.

0: Remember a couple of years ago when Planet Rock did the top guitar solos? Well, that was the top guitar solo. Which one? I'm not sure. But that's the song that nailed it. Pink Floyd, Comfortably Numb, of course. Here on Planet Rock, where in a couple of minutes' time, I'll play you something from Gary Moore. And I've got one of the new ones from Europe.
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One of the loudest concerts I've ever been to, Gary Moore, that's out in the fields. Gary, of course, the originator of Blues Power here on Planet Rock, also played our birthday party. I can't remember which one it was. It's got to be probably, I don't know, maybe the 10th? I have no idea. It was a number of years ago anyway. At the Islington Academy, I think it was. He's just really loud, really, really, and he wouldn't come out of his dressing room to talk to anybody. Weird. Anyway, this is Planet Rock. Once again, congratulations to Simon and Angie, who have won tickets to go to the Stone Dead Festival at the end of the month. Brilliant stuff, part of Planet Rock's loudest ever summer. So now we turn our attentions to our next round of ticket giveaways, and Accept are coming over. They're going to be playing Wolverhampton in London, and we have a bunch of tickets for that, so you'll want to keep listening out for details on that. But if you're an Accept fan, well, Planet Rock's the place you want to be. Back onto Stone Dead, though. These guys are headlining. This is Europe, the Cult of Ignorance.

0: Cheap Trick, Southern Girls on Planet Rock. Spare a thought for Cheap Trick. They were supposed to be supporting ZZ Top on their The Big One tour that was supposed to start yesterday, I think, at the Hollywood Bowl. That got canceled for some reason. Cheap Trick were in support, so they didn't get to play either. But then cast your mind back to last autumn, I think it was. Journey was supposed to be on tour with UK dates, and that got canceled as well. Guess who was supporting Cheap Trick? So poor old Cheap Trick. Not so Metallica, though. They made it through, I guess, their whole, what was it, a three-year run of M72. I'm going to play you a song that was played, I guess, about half the time on that tour, because they did no repeat weekends, didn't they?
1: Ever get gay?
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0: M40 northbound Oxfordshire is closed. There are severe delays due to an accident between Junction 10 for Brackley and Cherwell Valley services, and Junction 11, the A422 for Banbury. Congestion's back to before Junction 9 for Bicester, with the opposite side also heavily congested due to queues at the Junction 9 roundabout. M25 anti-clockwise in Surrey. There's one lane closed in slow traffic due to emergency repairs between Clackett Lane services and Junction 5 for the M26. And the M4 westbound in Berkshire is partially blocked, queuing traffic due to an accident between Membury services and Junction 15. The A419 for Swindon East.
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0: Brothers Dubas on Planet Rock. Long Train Running. Happy Friday to you. I'm Darren Reddick. And you know what? I know what Planet Rock listeners are good at. They're good at answering questions. And I have a question for you of something that my wife suggested, easy, that I really wasn't expecting. It's nothing like that. It's something completely different. And I've got some golden earring and reef for you coming up. It's not that.
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20: The top stories this hour. More police are on patrol in Thetford in Norfolk after another night of unrest over asylum seekers staying in the area. Chief Constable Paul Sanford says his team had to step in and move people from their homes after officers were injured. Terry Jermies, Labour MP for South West Norfolk.
21: There is a line that's been crossed between acceptable public peaceful protest and basic criminality and mob rule. We cannot allow our communities to descend into mob rule, and we have to call that out when it happens.
20: The number of migrants arrested for working illegally in the UK has more than doubled in 2 years. The Home Office says there have been more than 17,000 arrests since Labour came into power. Meanwhile, the Conservatives have announced plans to evict foreign nationals from social housing if they return to power. A spokesperson for England footballer Ivan Toney says he's looking forward to clearing his name after he was charged with assault. The 30-year-old will appear in courts next month over an incident in a nightclub in Soho last December. The former Brentford striker currently plays in the Saudi Pro League. It's been revealed a power cut at Manchester Piccadilly, which sparked travel chaos on rail services yesterday, lasted for just 90 seconds. Thousands were left stranded at platforms across the country. Our senior reporter Stan Tomkinson's back at Piccadilly in Manchester.
0: There is no longer a sea of delays and cancellations under the departure board, with trains now mostly back on schedule after major disruption. Yesterday's 90-second power outage left services in chaos when backup generators didn't kick in right away, affecting signalling and leading to delays and cancellations. Network Rail say that engineers worked overnight to fix the problem, and an investigation is now underway to find out what went wrong.
20: And the woman at the centre of one of the world's most high-profile murder cases has hit back at critics looking to cancel her Edinburgh Fringe show. Amanda Knox was convicted and later acquitted of killing British student Meredith Kircher in Italy in 2007.
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20: Many places dry with some sunny spells. Cloudy skies for northern Scotland with some rain. That's the latest. I'm Alex Richardson.
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19: So today is the day you've been waiting for. 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
1: Brief and Naked on Planet Rock. They were tremendous at Steelhouse Festival. Really good vibe they brought to it. I actually got to interview them. I'd never met Gary Stringer or any of the band, and I got not just Gary. I got the whole Flingin' Flangin' band, actually, which is unusual when you do an interview to have, in this case, all four members. But Amy, Jack, and Luke were fantastic and a real good hang, actually. This is Planet Rock. I'm Darren Reddick with you till 7 o'clock this evening. Now, I mentioned this a little while ago. My wife asked me a question, suggested something, figuring I would say no immediately. But I actually said, yeah, that's a really good idea. The thing is that I don't know what the hell I'm talking about with this. And I bet that Planet Rock listeners do. She suggested that we look into getting a camper van, a mobile home, an RV. Okay? Not something I had ever considered in my entire life. But after she suggested, I thought about it, and I was like, that does look like good fun. But I have absolutely no idea where to start. I don't know how many berths it should be. I don't know how long it should be. I don't know what I should be looking for. And I figured, once again, you know who's going to know this? Planet Rock listeners are going to know this. So hit me up. What do I need to know as an absolute beginner on getting, and what do I call it? Is it a camper van? Is it an RV? Is it a motorhome? What the heck is it? Darren@planetrock.com. Get going on that. And in the meantime, we're going to jump on the train with Green Lung and head down the Necropolitan line.

0: Virginia boy Steve Earle there, Copperhead Road here on Planet Rock. I, too, am a Virginia boy, along with Dave Grohl. There aren't a lot of rock musicians from Virginia. Seriously, it's slim pickings. It's basically the three of us, Dave Matthews and Bruce Hornsby. That's literally it. Although Ella Fitzgerald and Patsy Cline are from Virginia, but not really in our rock world, are they? Anyhow, coming up in just a couple of minutes' time, we're going to get some music on from a California resident, some Toronto residents, and wherever the heck Twisted Sister are from. New York, right? Twisted Sister from New York, I think.
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0: M40 northbound Oxfordshire remains closed. There are severe delays due to an accident between Junction 10 at B430 for Brackley and Cherwell Valley services, and Junction 11, the A422 for Banbury. Congestion still back to before Junction 9 for Bicester, and the opposite side is also heavily congested due to queues at the Junction 9 roundabout. And the M1 northbound in Bedfordshire, there's queuing traffic due to an earlier broken down vehicle between Junction 11, the A505 for Dunstable South and Luton, and Junction 11A, the A5 for Dunstable and Luton North.
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Twisted Sister, I Am, I'm Me on Planet Rock. All right, so I'm getting some emails now about the camper van thing. I know it's not very rock and roll, but Planet Rock, the Planet Rock community is such a great resource sometimes. And who knows, maybe there's somebody listening right now who is considering getting a camper van, an RV or whatever as well. So Bri from West Sussex makes all the sense in the whole world. He says, before you commit to anything, go hire one for the weekend and see if it's for you. Go mid-size for 3 days and you'll soon know if you want bigger or smaller or to never do it again. That seems like solid advice to me. So I'll see what else comes in the email department. But if you have an opinion on that, yeah, I'm thinking about dipping my toe in the RV market at some point. Anyhow, I've got some Rush on the other side of Chicken Foot. This is Different Devil.

0: Amy Mann helping out Rush on Time Stand Still. I don't know if you saw the story of the first run of dates in Los Angeles when Rush first performed. Amy Mann joined them, I think, for all four of the dates, actually. But there's she wrote quite a moving story that she was going through some stuff. And she wasn't even sure if she could do it, but Rush actually helped her get through whatever she was going through. Look it up. I'm not doing it a proper justice here, but I'm very pleased to see that she's going to be joining them again in their run of Toronto dates over the next few days for the filming that's going to be happening for a new DVD or whatever concert videos come out on these days. Rush on Planet Rock with something epic from the Eagles coming up.
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0: Well, I'm a bit late for the news, but whatever. What a great song that is. Eagles, Long Road Out of Eden. And in a couple of minutes' time, I'll get you set up with the Cult and Uriah Heep. I'll tell you what's going on with Make Me a Winner as well.
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10: The top story is this hour. A serial sex attacker has been convicted of murdering two women in London last year. Simon Levy's also been convicted of raping a woman in a separate attack. Kevin Southworth is Deputy Assistant Commissioner with the Met Police.
11: Whilst we've referred ourselves to the IOPC to check our offender management processes in this matter, there's also a collective wider bit of learning about system failure and how he came to be bailed from courts at the peak of his offending.
10: More arrests have been made in Thetford as Norfolk Police say officers were subjected to significant aggression following anti-immigration disorder. The force defended their response to Wednesday night that saw a female officer bitten, and crowds tried to storm homes suspected of being linked to asylum seekers. The Defence Secretary is telling us he's sickened by allegations of sexual violence at an army college in Harrogate. There have been calls for an independent inquiry into the Army Foundation College, with reports of a female recruit being raped there, where Streeting says changes should be made.
12: I need to assure myself that we're doing everything we can to deliver the culture change that's needed so that everyone in the uniform upholds the standards that we would expect.
10: The Army is urging any victims to come forward, saying the alleged behaviour is unacceptable. British music producer William Orbit has died. The Grammy Award winner worked with the likes of Madonna, Blur and All Saints during his career. On Instagram, his family say he'll be greatly missed by so many whose lives he touched. And in London, Westminster City Council shut down what it's called a misinterpreted policy about standing up drinking, saying they've never banned it and never will. A row started over plans to apparently limit people standing at bars or outside pubs in the West End. But the council says that's not what they're consulting on, but they're looking at safety. These drinkers in Leicester Square say they enjoy it.
13: Makes you relaxed to watch the people go by, and if you're not causing a problem, I don't see it as a problem.
14: Help keep these pubs open as well.
15: It's nice hearing the liveliness and the energy that comes from people being outside and enjoying and soaking the sun.
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10: A fine evening for most. Some showers continuing across northern Scotland, dry elsewhere. That's the latest. I'm Alex Richardson.
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16: Rush have announced they will film all four shows of their hometown Toronto residency for a future release. The band play the first 50-something show tonight at the Scotiabank Arena and are expected to welcome singer Amy Mann back to sing Time Stand Still during the four-night stand. Geddy Lee said of the filming, the demand has been off the charts, not only as a keepsake of their experience, but for those many fans who've not been able to see it live. Heart have finished recording a new album, according to guitarist and singer Nancy Wilson. The new collection of songs would be the band's first in a decade, following the release of Beautiful Broken in 2016. Wilson said, "I'm really happy. I think it's going to be great. It really feels like a Heart record." And finally, Green Day have announced Green Day TV, their 24/7 stream, which is now available on YouTube. The channel will offer around-the-clock programming, celebrating the band's 30-plus year legacy, while showcasing exclusive, never-before-seen content. 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

So Uriah Heep out there still touring. They are road dogs, those guys, and apparently they will continue into 2027. I don't have specific details of that, but put it this way. I have it on good authority that the tour will continue on, and that's no bad thing. Before that, we had The Cult and She Sells Sanctuary. This is Planet Rock. I'm Darren Reddick, coming to you from the Growlery in deepest, darkest Surrey, with you till 7 o'clock this evening. Thank you to everybody who's written to me with advice on... Well, I'm not even sure what to call them. Camper vans, RVs. It's not. It's a little bit clearer that a camper van is different from a recreational vehicle. I've gotten that. But everybody basically says, and I'm passing this advice on, go and rent one before you buy anything. That seems to be very sensible advice to me. Now, in a couple of minutes' time, I'm going to play you something from one of my favorite bands, who I think are very misunderstood, actually. I've seen them like three times in the last year and a half. They're always excellent, but I think that their reputation precedes them and is not quite accurate. I'll play Ugly Kid Joe for you after The Commoners.

0: There's the excellent Ugly Kid Joe, Everything About You, shaving a haircut and all that. A band that somehow has managed to get itself misrepresented, unless you've actually seen them and you understand what they're about. If you were to just to look at their little, you know, their little green little character that they've got with his finger in the air and all that, you'd think, oh, right, yeah, they're a comedy band. They're really not. They're actually quite deep, and the band is really good and lovely people to boot. Ugly Kid Joe, Everything About You, here on Planet Rock. The Commoners with Runnin' Blind before that. In just a couple of minutes' time, we're going to take a jump to the left.
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1: Travel.
0: M11 northbound Cambridgeshire is partially blocked. There's queuing traffic due to an accident at Junction 11. That's the A10 for Cambridge South and Harston. M25 anti-clockwise in Surrey. There's one lane closed and queuing traffic due to emergency repairs between Clackett Lane services and Junction 5 for the M26. Congestion's back to Junction 6 for Godston. And the M40 southbound in Oxfordshire, it starts stop traffic between Junction 9 for Bicester, just before Junction 9 for Bicester. It's going to add about an hour to your journey.
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0: That's Creeper and Mistress of Death on Planet Rock. I'll tell you what, this morning at 9 o'clock, there were some serious tunes being played on the Planet Rock years. Aerosmith's Toys in the Attic, Rhiannon, A Woman Taken by the Wind, are you kidding me? Fleetwood Mac, great song. Led Zeppelin's Custard Pie. Led Zeppelin had a thing about food, didn't they? And Pink Floyd's Wish You Were Here were among them. Also, clips of things like the movie 3 Days of the Condor, Paddington, the TV show. Man, I started off my reading life reading Paddington books. That's how I got going. What year did all these things come from? Any idea? It came from the same year that we first saw Starsky and Hutch and the awesomeness began. What year was it, though?
1: Here we are.
2: Here we are where?
1: Our house. This is it. Some surprise, huh?
2: Let me get something straight here.
1: Yeah. You took our money.
2: Uh-huh.
1: And you put a deposit on this.
2: We really got a deal.
1: Yeah. I thought you said it was a fixer-upper.
2: It is.
1: The only way we're going to fix that up is to tear it down.
3: Oh, now, come on. Don't be so negative. Come on now. Take a look.
4: It's astounding. Time is fleeting. Madness takes its toll. But listen closely.
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0: still haven't managed to get myself to a full-on theatrical version of the Rocky Horror Picture Show. That's The Time Warp, which came out the same year as Starsky and Hutch. What year was it? It was also the year that Hart released Crazy on You, and Skinner with Whiskey Rock-A-Rolla came out. It was 1975. Yeah, and if you like that kind of thing, well, it'll be back on Monday, 9 o'clock every weekday morning in the Planet Rock Breakfast Show. Paul's got it all nailed down. I couldn't even begin to guess what year he's going to have for you on Monday, but to be honest, I find it weird talking about Monday on a Friday afternoon. We don't want to do that, do we? No, we do not. We want to hear music from people like Def Leppard, don't we? And I'll make that happen in just a couple of minutes.
1: Hi, Nan. We're having a brilliant time. We went to a theme park and the rides were awesome. We got money off the entry tickets, so Dad even bought us all an ice cream with a flake. Probably not the best idea before going on a roller coaster. Ugh. Sammy went green after. See you when we get home. 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

0: 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Hooks in You here on Planet Rock, where not too long from now, I've got some epic Iron Maiden for you. I've also got some epic Styx, actually. So, well, if that didn't prick your ears up, I don't know what will. But first, pay attention. This is important.
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19: The top stories this hour. A prolific sexual predator has been found guilty of murdering two women and violently sexually attacking a third, all within 8 months. Simon Levy was out on bail when he killed Carmenza Valencia Trujillo and Cheryl Wilkins in London in March and August last year. The Met, British Transport Police and Crown Prosecution Service have all admitted failings in how they dealt with the 40-year-old. Detective Chief Inspector Neil Johns from the Met Police.
20: Simon Levy is a dangerous and predatory offender. His crimes were calculated, cruel, and deeply disturbing. Throughout the trial, he has shown complete disregard for the victims and victim survivor, despite being fully aware of the lasting and devastating impact of his actions.
19: The Defence Secretary says a culture change is needed following allegations of sexual abuse at an army college in Harrogate. Reports include a female recruit being raped at Army Foundation College, with growing calls for an independent inquiry. Here's Wes Streeting.
21: I'm absolutely sickened by the reports that we've seen, and my heart goes out to this courageous woman who's spoken up, having been so badly failed.
19: The army says the allegations are unacceptable and that criminal behaviour is absolutely no place in the armed forces. Police Scotland say they've recovered the body of an 11-year-old girl in a river in Midlothian. A search operation was launched yesterday after they received reports of concern for a child in Gorglen Woodland Park. Seven people have been killed after a student opened fire at a school in Thailand. Police say the gunman also killed his grandparents at home before opening fire at the school. National Rail says yesterday's power problems, which caused widespread disruption on the trains, have been fixed. Things are almost back to normal. The issues in the northwest led to knock-on delays for services across the country. And Grammy Award-winning producer William Orbit's died at the age of 69. His work included Madonna's album Ray of Light and All Saints' song Pure Shores.
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19: A fine evening for most. Some showers continuing across northern Scotland, dry elsewhere. That's the latest. I'm Alex Richardson.
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2 minutes to midnight. It's Iron Maiden on Planet Rock. Boston with More Than a Feeling on a Friday afternoon. I'm Darren Reddick with you till 7 o'clock this evening. Now, if you visited the Planet Rock Bus of Rock at EdFest a few weekends ago, perhaps you entered to win a competition to go to Winter's End, courtesy of Planet Rock. Maybe you entered that competition. And if you looked at the bottom of the banner that was advertising it at EdFest, it said the competition closed on that Saturday of EdFest at 11:59. My wife walked up to that. My wife, who's not a rock person, she said, "That should be 11:58. And I went, "What do you mean?" She said, "2 minutes to midnight, obviously." And I was like, oh, she was so right. We really missed a trick on that. Oh, well, what are you going to do? Got Sticks on the way after new music from The Damn Truth. This is called The Willow.

0: There you go. Friday music on a Friday. That's what you want. Sunny Friday afternoon. Some happy music from Styx. Come Sail Away. Before that, The Damn Truth and their new one, The Willow, where in a couple of minutes' time, I'll play a little bit more new music, this time from Return to Dust and a song called Sweet Escape.
1: The cheese and the Big Arch sauce, now topped with crispy bacon. 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
24: Travel.
0: M11 northbound Cambridgeshire is partially blocked. There's slow traffic due to an accident at Junction 11, the A10 for Cambridge South and Harston. M25 anti-clockwise through Surrey has one lane closed in queuing traffic due to emergency repairs between Clackett Lane services and Junction 5 for the M26. And the M4 eastbound through Berkshire, there's one lane closed in queuing traffic due to recovery work following an accident at Junction 8-9. That's the A404 on the way to Maidenhead.
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Judas Priest and Electric Eye on Planet Rock on Bloodstock weekend. Anybody see Saxon last night? Let me know. Darren at planetrock.com. Judas Priest will be closing the proceedings on Sunday night. We sent some people to Bloodstock Festival as part of Planet Rock's Loudest Ever Summer, and earlier today we gave away some tickets to the Stone Dead Festival at the end of the month. And looking ahead to the next 7 days, we've got tickets to go and see Accept when they play KK Steel Mill in Wolverhampton on the 27th of August, and London's Indigo at the O2 on the 28th of August with support from Tail Gunner. We have 5 pairs of tickets to be won, so listen out for Accept's Fast as a Shark, and then you'll want to email to win@planetrock.com with your name, phone number, where you're from, and at which venue you'd like to see them. You'll have until the end of that hour to get your entry in. Yeah? You clear on all that? Okay. Tickets for Accept up for grabs in Planet Rock's Loudest Ever Summer. Now, I mentioned that I was going to play some new music from Return to Dust. The song's called Sweet Escape. And here it is.

0: That's a lovely song. Blind Faith, Can't Find My Way Home here on Planet Rock. New music before that from a band called Return to Dust and a song called Sweet Escape here on Planet Rock on a Friday afternoon where we are drawing ever closer to the Big Money Make Me a Winner call. That's going to happen real soon, so stick around for that.
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0: Okay, it's almost rock block o'clock. Once again, congratulations to Gary on Make Me a Winner. There's more winning to be done, by the way, and I'll tell you all about that very shortly. But the rock block, well, that's happening very soon. Tony Dunsmore has poured his heart and soul into it. Got music on the way from Motley Crue, Van Halen, Whitesnake, and Lit.
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14: The top stories this hour. A serial sex attacker has been convicted of murdering two women in London last year. Simon Levy's also been convicted of raping a woman in a separate attack. Kevin Southworth's Deputy Assistant Commissioner with the Met Police.
15: Whilst we've referred ourselves to the IOPC to check our offender management processes in this matter, there's also a collective wider bit of learning about system failure and how he came to be bailed from courts at the peak of his offending.
14: This time last night, it was misery for many rail passengers who were trying to get home after a power failure at an operating centre in Manchester. Tonight, Network Rail says it's all resolved and there's this promise too.
16: We've done some modifications overnight to the system, which gives us a high degree of confidence that this is not going to happen again.
14: That's Chris Wright from the organisation which runs infrastructure like tracks and stations in Britain. The 90-second power cut yesterday ground services to a halt across northwest England. The Defence Secretary is telling us he's sickened by allegations of sexual violence at an army college in Harrogate.
17: We have a duty to uphold the very highest standards in uniform.
14: There have been calls for an independent inquiry into the Army Foundation College, with reports of a female recruit being raped there, where Streeting says changes need to be made.
3: I need to assure myself that we're doing everything we can to deliver the culture change that's needed so that everyone in the uniform upholds the standards that we would expect.
14: The Army's urging any victims to come forward, saying the alleged behaviour is unacceptable. Just when you started to think that it was cooler, parts of the UK could have another warm spell next week. Experts think that temperatures are likely to be higher than average in many areas across England. And British music producer William Orbit has died at the age of 69. The Grammy Award winner worked with the likes of Madonna, Blur and All Saints. On Instagram, his family say he'll be greatly missed by so many whose lives he touched.
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14: A fine evening for most. Some showers continuing across northern Scotland, dry elsewhere. That's the latest. I'm Alex Richardson.
11: Music news.
17: Rush have announced they will film all four shows of their hometown Toronto residency for a future release. The band play the first 50-something show tonight at the Scotiabank Arena and are expected to welcome singer Amy Mann back to sing Time Stand Still during the four-night stand. Geddy Lee said of the filming, the demand has been off the charts, not only as a keepsake of their experience, but for those many fans who've not been able to see it live. Heart have finished recording a new album, according to guitarist and singer Nancy Wilson. The new collection of songs would be the band's first in a decade, following the release of Beautiful Broken in 2016. Wilson said, I'm really happy. I think it's going to be great. It really feels like a Heart record. And finally, Green Day have announced Green Day TV, their 24/7 stream, which is now available on YouTube. The channel will offer around-the-clock programming, celebrating the band's 30-plus year legacy, while showcasing exclusive, never-before-seen content. And that's music news on Planet Rock.
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0: Ding, ding, ding, ding. It's the weekend. Hoo-ah! Tony Dunsmore from Hemel Hempstead has chosen the tracks in tonight's Rock Block. Got some Motley Crue, Whitesnake, and Lit coming up, but we're going to start with Van Halen.

0: I like it when our rock blockers pick something a little bit off the normal Planet Rock radar, like that. Lit, My Own Worst Enemy. I mean, we all know that song, but it's just not one that we play all that often. So that's fun for me. That's what I consider to be fun. I guess Tony Dunsmore from Hemel Hempstead does as well. And, well, I'll tell you how you can get your own rock block made in a couple of minutes' time. Let's hear from Tony, first of all, who says, these tracks were my youth. Growing up, I would listen to most music, whatever was on in the home. Once I started working, I found my own taste and never really looked back. And, well, his taste includes Graham Bonnet, something epic from Bon Jovi, and certainly some Aerosmith. That's coming up in just a couple of minutes' time, and we'll hear more from Tony as well, and I'll tell you how you can make a rock block of your own. Stay put.
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4: Good evening. The M25 in Surrey, that's going anti-clockwise from Junction 5. Emergency repairs are ongoing. One lane does remain closed. Traffic queuing heavily on approach do allow for some additional travel time. M40 Oxfordshire heading northbound from Junction 9 through to Junction 10. Recovery work is ongoing. That's due to a broken down lorry. Long delays are expected. One lane does remain closed. The M5 Devon heading southbound from Junction 29 through to Junction 30. Heavy delays. That is due to an earlier accident. All lanes have been reopened to allow for some additional travel time. That's your latest Planet Rock traffic and travel.
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0: AC/DC on Planet Rock. It's the Rock Block. Tony Dunsmore from Hemel Hempstead has chosen the track. He says, many of the bands in my list I've seen live and those I have to see are on my horizon. I've loved the stadium rock over the years and hope to enjoy much, much more. Now, if you'd like to do a Rock Block, hold tight. It's not very hard to do. I'm going to tell you how you can do that in just a couple of minutes' time as we come to the end of Tony's Rock Block. But before we get there, expect some rainbow.
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0: Southbound from Junction 29 through to Junction 30, heavy delays, that is due to an earlier accident. All lanes have been reopened to allow for some additional travel time. That's your latest Planet Rock traffic and travel.
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0: All right, and that's going to do it for tonight's Rock Block. My thanks to Tony Dunsmore from Hemel Hempstead. What a great selection of tracks those were. And you could do the same thing. It's not that hard. We don't make it difficult for you to do it. Head to planetrock.com/rockblock. Fill out the form, send it in. We'll take a look and hopefully play yours real soon. See, it's easy. It's easy. I'm Darren Reddick, and that's all the time I've got with you this evening. Expect on Monday a Rock Block from Lucas from Edinburgh, and also expect in a couple of minutes' time the man, the myth, the legend, now the new breakfast cereal known as Blaze Bailey and Friday Night Rocks. For me, for now, see ya.
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11: The top stories this hour. A prolific sexual predator has been found guilty of murdering two women and violently sexually attacking a third, all within 8 months. Simon Levy was out on bail when he killed Carmenza Valencia Trujillo and Cheryl Wilkins in London in March and August last year. The Met, British Transport Police and Crown Prosecution Service have all admitted failings in how they dealt with the 40-year-old. Detective Chief Inspector Neil Johns from the Met Police.
12: Simon Levy is a dangerous and predatory offender. His crimes were calculated, cruel, and deeply disturbing. Throughout the trial, he has shown complete disregard for the victims and victim survivor, despite being fully aware of the lasting and devastating impact of his actions.
11: The Defence Secretary says a culture change is needed following allegations of sexual abuse at an army college in Harrogate. Reports include a female recruit being raped at Army Foundation College with growing calls for an independent inquiry. Here's Wes Streeting.
13: I'm absolutely sickened by the reports that we've seen, and my heart goes out to this courageous woman who's spoken up, having been so badly failed.
11: The army says the allegations are unacceptable and that criminal behaviour is absolutely no place in the armed forces. Police Scotland say they've recovered the body of an 11-year-old girl in a river in Midlothian. A search operation was launched yesterday after they received reports of concern for a child in Gorglen Woodland Park. Seven people have been killed after a student opened fire at a school in Thailand. Police say the gunman also killed his grandparents at home before opening fire at the school. National Rail says yesterday's power problems, which caused widespread disruption on the trains, have been fixed. Things are almost back to normal. The issues in the northwest led to knock-on delays for services across the country. And Grammy Award-winning producer William Orbit's died at the age of 69. His work included Madonna's album Ray of Light and All Saints' song Pure Shores.
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11: A fine evening for most. Some showers continuing across northern Scotland, dry elsewhere. That's the latest. I'm Alex Richardson.
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10: Hey, it's me, Blaze Bailey. It's Friday Night Rocks. We have got incredible music for you going all the way through. And imaginary exercises. Yeah, it's going to work for you. That's what's coming up later. We've got tips about nuts. Oh yeah, it's a Bloodstock weekend, but if you're not going, stay with me. We've got so much great music here. Give us a kiss.

it's me, Blaze Bailey. Thank you so much. Have you done something to your hair? Yeah, you look good. You look good. Well, of course you do. All the best, most gorgeous, funny, fantastic listeners are Blaze Bailey Friday Night Rocks listeners. Yes, you are. It's 25 years of Bloodstock. I was lucky enough to play. I think it was the first one at Derby Assembly Rooms. It was absolutely great. And I played there with Wolfsbane, lucky enough to be there with the lads. We did the Sophie stage. Oh, man, we had such a great time. Black Spiders last night and Saxon. Loads of great bands. It's sold out now. You can't get a ticket there at Bloodstock. But don't worry. We've got great festivals coming up this year. And we've got great music coming up this evening. Faith No More. Wolfsbane supported them on their very first trip to the UK. And it was epic.

0: Hey up! Yeah, Trek or Bay Planet Rockstock. I'm playing the Sunday night. It starts on the 26th of November, runs to Sunday the 29th. It's going to be great this year. Just absolutely can't wait for that. If you need to save up or if you don't fancy traipsing around outdoors, Treco Bay is just a wonderful festival. So easy, very little walking, and always great sound and wonderful bands, a wonderful, wonderful vibe. 26th to the 29th of November. I'm on the Sunday. Now, it's a gimme later and a broken dream. Gimme what? Don't Google it, guess it.
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19: Good evening. The M25 in Surrey going anti-clockwise from Junction 5. Emergency repairs are ongoing following an earlier accident. Traffic queuing on approach one lane does remain closed. M5 Devon heading southbound from Junction 29 to 30. There was an earlier accident there. All lanes have been reopened. However, traffic does remain slow on approach. M6 Warwickshire southbound from Junction 4 to Junction 5. There was an earlier lorry fire. One lane does remain closed. Traffic slow on approach. Recovery work is ongoing. That's your latest Planet Rock traffic and travel.

Hey, it's me, Blaze Bailey. Thank you so much for being you. Yeah, Rolling Stones, Gimme Shelter. That's the gimme I was after. Could it be anything else? That's the one I wanted you to guess. Hopefully you did. And next, we've got something new now from Europe, which I've enjoyed. Hope that you will. And after that, I want you to guess what the song is. If you're familiar with Hanoi Rocks, Broken Dream. That's what you've got to guess. Stone Dead, 29th of August, sold out. Europe are headlining. Just can't wait to see those guys. Oh, yeah.

0: Yeah, it's me, Blaze Bailey. Whatever you're doing, I hope you're enjoying it. If you're working on a classic car, if you're in your garage or you're studying or whatever you're doing, if you're just sitting down with a glass of wine enjoying this great music, I hope your evening is going as great as mine. Hello, Rocks Boulevard of Broken Dreams. But of course, in my excitement, I forgot to say Boulevard was the word that you had to guess. October the 1st, my UK tour starts. Man, it's huge. It's the most busy I will have been on the UK tour for a very, very long time. Hope to see some of you there. After the break, you could be what? From Guns N' Roses. Guess it. Guess it. Don't you Google that.
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0: Yeah, you give me a woo.
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0: 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Never is your clue. And what's the whole song title from Black Sabbath? All coming up.
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17: The top stories this hour. A serial sex offender has been found guilty of raping a woman before going on to murder two others in London. Carmenta Valencia Trujillo was killed in March last year, 5 months before Cheryl Wilkins was attacked by Simon Levy. He also sexually assaulted multiple women on public transport between then. Our correspondent Barnaby Papadopoulos says the trial exposed multiple missed opportunities to stop the 40-year-old.
18: Despite already having been convicted of a number of sexual assaults, he was released on bail on May the 1st, 2025. He was released on bail the following month. He failed to attend court on multiple occasions and an arrest warrant wasn't issued.
17: Prosecutors admit they fell short of standards expected. Increased policing powers will remain in place this evening in Thetford. It's after three nights of disorder in the Norfolk market town linked to anti-immigration protests. Police Scotland is searching for a convicted child rapist who escaped from staff on escorted community leave in Perth. Cliff Lyons Dobby was convicted of rape in 1990. An alleged data breach is being investigated following the death of a 9-year-old girl in Angus. NHS Tayside is looking into claims staff unlawfully accessed Minnie Merriman's records. Amanda Knox is about to go on stage at the Edinburgh Fringe Festival with a show she claims pays tribute to her murdered flatmate Meredith Kercher. Nearly 10,000 people have signed a petition calling for the 11-night run of performances to be cancelled. The American was convicted but later acquitted of the British student's killing in Italy in 2007. Ms. Knox says she's reclaiming her story.
1: I talk about all of my experiences going through being vilified, but I also talk about the experience of trying to explain that to my daughter. Telling my four-year-old daughter a Dr. Seuss fairy tale version of this very dramatic and serious thing.
17: And England footballer Ivan Toney has been charged with assault. The incidents alleged to have happened in London in December. From Sky News, I'm Cam Hall.
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19: Rush have announced they will film all four shows of their hometown Toronto residency for a future release. The band play the first 50-something show tonight at the Scotiabank Arena and are expected to welcome singer Amy Mann back to sing Time Stand Still during the four-night stand. Geddy Lee said of the filming, the demand has been off the charts, not only as a keepsake of their experience, but for those many fans who've not been able to see it live. Heart have finished recording a new album, according to guitarist and singer Nancy Wilson. The new collection of songs would be the band's first in a decade, following the release of Beautiful Broken in 2016. Wilson said, I'm really happy. I think it's going to be great. It really feels like a Heart record. And finally, Green Day have announced Green Day TV, their 24/7 stream, which is now available on YouTube. The channel will offer around-the-clock programming, celebrating the band's 30-plus year legacy, while showcasing exclusive, never-before-seen content. And that's music news on Planet Rock.
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20: The week is done. And now it's time to head into the weekend. And it starts right here.

It's me, Blaze Bailey. We made it to the second hour. One of the reasons that you are amazing is that you managed to get Planet Rock sort out the digital, the DAB speaker, all of that business, and you've ended up here on a Friday listening to me. That makes you amazing. Yes, it does. Tony Iommi's got something new coming out called From the Dark. That's the 23rd of October that comes out. Very, very excited. The Black Sabbath song, Never Say Die, was the full title. Coming up now, a new one from Nickelback. Let me know what you think about this one. And after that, something lovely from Heart.

0: Hey, it's me, Blaze Bailey. Thank you so much for being amazing, for being wonderful, for spending your Friday night with me. You are so cool. Coming up now, I want you to guess these two, okay? Scorpions, yeah, I'm giving you the band. What Me Like a What? Can you get it? And Cheap Trick, Something Police. Yeah, What Police? Can you get that one? And a little bit later, we've got David Bowie, and I've got a story to tell you about golf clubs. It's all coming up.
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It's me, Blaze Bailey. It's you, incredible one. Yes, you are. It was What Me Like a What? Rock Me Like a Hurricane. Rock me like a... You are! Rock me like a... Yeah, it's probably the worst interpretation you've ever heard of that wonderful Scorpion song. And Cheap Trick gave us Dream. Dream Police. Yeah. No, it's your imaginary exercises, okay? So, if you're holding a drink, put it down. All right? Now, pretend, this is imagine that you're picking up a drink, but it's incredibly heavy. So first, with your right hand, you pick up an incredibly heavy drink. Do it really slowly to your mouth and then back down. Then with your other hand, pick up an incredibly heavy drink. Do it really slowly up to your mouth and put it back down. So you take it in turns on each arm. And I'm telling you, the power of your mind and doing it slowly, that's what really counts. It really helps. I'm telling you now, it will be scientifically proven if it's not already. Remember, I'm only a doctor of heavy metal, not a medical doctor coming up now. Something wonderful. Do imaginary exercise in time with Those Damn Crows, Man on Fire.

0: Hey, oh man, David Bowie, the genie, and before that, those damn crows, Man on Fire. Hope you did your imaginary exercises. After the break, Lay, that's your clue. I'm not going to give you any more than that. Guess the band and guess the song. The golf clubs I was talking about was, I went to pick up my prescription and there's a bloke in there and he's got his golf clubs on. I said, and what's the name for the prescription? I said, David Bowie. Yeah, it's real. I'm not making it up.
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0: Yay! After this, you're going to have Choir Boys time. So think on, don't Google it. Just guess it. Choir Boys time. What's the song title? Lay Your Hands on Me was the Bon Jovi song title. All I gave you there was Lay. 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I mean, there's not many songs with Lay, and I couldn't think of anything else. That's why I went with Lay. Also, Deep Purple. What kind of trucking are they doing? It's all coming up after this.
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14: The top stories this hour. The police watchdog's looking into whether there were missed opportunities to stop a serial sex offender who's been found guilty of raping a woman and killing two others last year. Simon Levy committed six sexual assaults between the two murders, which were 5 months apart. Prosecutors say they should have pushed harder to stop the 40-year-old getting bail. Police in Thetford are bracing for a fourth night of disruption following anti-immigration disorder in the Norfolk market town. Some protesters tried to enter homes they thought belonged to asylum seekers with frightened families escorted away. Chief Constable Paul Sanford says social media is partly to blame.
15: They're making assumptions on the basis of potential mistruths that they've heard online. Innocent people who have lived in Thetford for a long time may well have these people banging on their door next. It's never right for people to behave and act in this way.
14: At least five people have been killed after a teenager opened fire at a school in Thailand. The suspect, who's 14, reportedly killed his grandparents beforehand. Two parents have been charged following the death of their baby boy. It happened on Merseyside 3 years ago. Stevie Shillinglaw has the details.
1: One-year-old Mayro Johnson passed away in hospital in St Helens in August 2023. Tests showed he died of severe malnutrition and a condition usually triggered by going without food for a long time. Another child was also found to be neglected and underdeveloped. 26-year-old Adam Johnson and Kylie Smith, who's 25, are accused of causing or allowing the death of a child. They're due to appear in court next week.
14: President Trump's hit out at a US appeals court for ruling he needs Congress's permission to build a new ballroom at the White House. He claimed it refused to acknowledge the project is a gift to the nation. And the world of music's remembering Grammy-winning producer William Orbit, who's died aged 69. Former collaborators Mel C and Sonic have paid tribute. From Sky News, I'm Cam Hall.
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16: Rush have announced they will film all four shows of their hometown Toronto residency for a future release. The band play the first 50-something show tonight at the Scotiabank Arena and are expected to welcome singer Amy Mann back to sing Time Stand Still during the four-night stand. Geddy Lee said of the filming, the demand has been off the charts, not only as a keepsake of their experience, but for those many fans who've not been able to see it live. Heart have finished recording a new album, according to guitarist and singer Nancy Wilson. The new collection of songs would be the band's first in a decade, following the release of Beautiful Broken in 2016. Wilson said, I'm really happy. I think it's going to be great. It really feels like a Heart record. And finally, Green Day have announced Green Day TV, their 24/7 stream, which is now available on YouTube. The channel will offer around-the-clock programming, celebrating the band's 30-plus year legacy, while showcasing exclusive, never-before-seen content. And that's music news on Planet Rock.
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11: The week is done. And now it's time to head into the weekend. And it starts right here.

Yeah, it's me, Blaze Bailey. We have made it to the third hour, the dark hour. Deep Purple had Space Trucking. I hope you got that one. 7 o'clock. It's time for a party. That's what the choir boys say. It's 7 o'clock, time for a party. They'll sound like Spike then. I hope I did. Now, here's your nuts diet advice. Have one Brazil nut per day. That's all you need to get the maximum health benefits. One Brazil nut a day. Oh, yeah. And Cornwall Rocks Festival, 4th of October. Choir boys. Oh, you got to go. Got to go, innit? 4th of October, Cornwall Rocks Festival, Choir Boys. I've never played that festival, but I love Cornwall. So please invite me, whoever you are organising that festival. Coming up now, Velvet Rush, Nature of the Beast.

0: Hey, hey, it's me, Blaze Bailey. Joan Jett and the Blackhearts, Crimson and Clover. You see, I'm very flexible in my presentation. A bit of thespian, I thought, I'd try there. Velvet Rush, Nature of the Beast. Coming up after this, T-Rex and Mellencamp.
1: 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And that's when I knew I was in love.
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Paper in Fire came from John Mellencamp before that. T-Rex Hot Love. If you're feeling stressed, if you feel like you could never go to another festival or another gig, and if you feel like absolutely giving up, please don't. Don't give up. Please hold on. Please keep going. Please just hold on. Music is healing. Find your favorite music. You are a music lover, otherwise you wouldn't be listening to this show or Planet Rock. Hold on. If you're absolutely desperate, here's a number for you. It's the Samaritans. It's the UK Samaritans. 116 123. Phone them and just talk. If you have a dear friend, please phone them, talk to them. Tell anybody if you are in distress, if you feel like you're at your wit's end. That number again, 116 123. That's the Samaritans in the UK. Please don't give up. Please don't give up. From Ghost, Satanized.

0: Yeah, Judas Priest, Diamonds and Rust, Ghost, Satanized, Priest, of course, on Sunday at Bloodstock. Oh, yeah. You know, I'm going to try and blag it. See if my celebrity will get me into Super Priest. I absolutely love them. And my friend Andy Sneap is on guitar. He's absolutely amazing. They all are. I'm going to try. I'll let you know how we get on next week. If you're going and you see me and you want a selfie, just ask. Get your camera ready. All right. 26th of August, Ghost Movie, Too Big to Rig. It's a Wednesday. That comes out then. Check your local cinemas around the 26th of August. After the break. Oh, he's in the dark. It's Dio.
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14: The top stories this hour and some breaking news. Counter-terror police investigating the death of Anne Widdecombe are taking another look at an unsolved burglary attempt in London last year. The case, which follows a report in April 2025, was closed without an arrest being made. But detectives say they've identified a line of inquiry that wasn't pursued and might have been relevant. Prolific sex offender Simon Levy's been found guilty of murdering two women and raping a third after a string of missed opportunities to stop him. All three crimes were committed while he was on bail for sexual assaults on the London Transport Network. Prosecutors admit they could have pushed harder for the 40-year-old not to be released, but Detective Chief Inspector Neil John hopes the verdict provides closure.
15: Simon Levy is a dangerous and predatory offender. His crimes were calculated, cruel, and deeply disturbing. Throughout the trial, he has shown complete disregard for the victims, despite being fully aware of the lasting and devastating impact of his actions.
14: A female officer bitten when police came under attack in Thetford this week is already back on the front line. The Norfolk Force says officers were met with significant aggression as people tried to storm homes linked to asylum seekers. Thailand's Prime Minister has suggested a possible motive behind the country's worst mass shooting in 4 years. A 14-year-old boy killed both his grandparents before shooting 5 teachers and staff at his school north of Bangkok this morning. He then turned the gun on himself. Anutin Chamwirigan told reporters the teenager was experiencing stress over his studies.
7: It is a violence, but it is not caused by criminals. It is caused by an individual who had carried a lot of pressures and tensions.
14: It's reported billionaire retailer Mike Ashley is closing in on a takeover of Harvey Nichols. A deal's expected early next week. And Celtic manager Martin O'Neill's out of hospital. It follows what the club's called a small procedure. From Sky News, I'm Cam Hall.
13: The night is young and so are we. Well, we still feel young anyway.
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16: Well, I think it's been a while, but better late than never, because Alice says school's out.

Classic Saxon there, kicking us off on the Friday Night Late Selection here on Planet Rock with me, Steve Priestley. So yeah, the end of the week is here. The weekend is beckoning. Hope you've got some great plans, whatever you might be doing. 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And you know how brilliant this lady is. She is incredible. Have you ever seen her live? If not, you should. Samantha Fish from the Grammy-nominated Best Contemporary Blues album of a few years ago, Bulletproof, is the title track.

0: almost 5 minutes of Floyd, which for them, I suppose, is quite a short track. But it would class as a long play with Jeeves, and he's back with them on Sunday evening at 5 to start the Sunday sequence before Toby Jepson at 9 and me with the Sunday late selection from 11. Shine on you, Crazy Diamond.
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I woke last night to the sound of thunder. How far off, I sat and wondered. Started humming a song from 1962. In a funny how the night moves.

Well, if you don't enjoy a bit of Bob Seger and the Silver Bullet Band on a sultry summer night, then this isn't probably the show for you, because that is as good as it gets here on The Late Selection. A Night Moves here on Planet Rock. We're here until one. My name's Steve Priestley, and this is new from The Pretty Reckless, About You.

0: You know, when Stevie Wonder was asked about that Red Hot Chili Peppers cover of Higher Ground, he jokingly replied, "I like the publishing checks," which was a bit non-committal, wasn't it? I think that's a great version, though, of the Stevie Wonder classic. Here on The Late Selection, it's Planet Rock.
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Corey and Wishing Well. Friday night, Steve Priestley here, Planet Rock and the Late Selection. So it'd be lovely to hear from you tonight, see what you're up to. I know we're slap bang in the middle of the summer holidays now. Loads and loads of people camping this year, even more than usual. I think for the first time, there's a fairly good confidence level that it's not going to rain on you for a few days. That familiar British feeling of waking up in the morning, feeling like you've been dragged through a damp hedge backwards. So if you are camping, hope you're having a great time. Let us know where you're at and what you're doing. Even had an email from somebody on a motorboat the other day. Health and safety. Hope they weren't driving. Steve@planetrock.com. And we'll do your shout-outs here until 1 o'clock. A final after-midnight request to come as well in just over an hour.

0: Welcome to Friday night then, and the late selection here on Planet Rock. I'm Steve Priestley, and all the girls go crazy about a what? It's Easy Top after 11, and some Maiden on the way.
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14: The top stories this hour. Counter-terror police investigating the death of Anne Widdecombe have reopened an old probe into an attempted burglary last year. The incident at an address in Greater London was reported in April 2025. The case was investigated at the time, but no arrests were made. A serial sex attacker has been convicted of murdering two women in London in 8 months. Simon Levy from the north of the city has been found guilty of killing 53-year-old Carmenza Valencia Truillo in March last year and Cheryl Wilkins, who was 39, in August 2025. The 40-year-old's also been convicted of raping a woman in a separate attack. Kevin Southwort is Deputy Assistant Commissioner with the Metropolitan Police.
15: Whilst we've referred ourselves to the IOPC to check our offender management processes in this matter, there's also a collective wider bit of learning about system failure and how he came to be bailed from courts at the peak of his offending.
14: Two parents have been charged following the death of their baby boy. It happened on Merseyside 3 years ago. Stevie Shillinglaw has the details.
16: One-year-old Mayro Johnson passed away in hospital in St Helens in August 2023. Tests showed he died of severe malnutrition and a condition usually triggered by going without food for a long time. Another child was also found to be neglected and underdeveloped. 26-year-old Adam Johnson and Kylie Smith, who's 25, are accused of causing or allowing the death of a child. They're due to appear in court next week.
14: Spain's imposed passport checks on people arriving in the country from Italy. They'll start at midnight and run for the next month. Donald Trump's hit out at a US appeals court for ruling he needs Congress's permission to build a new ballroom at the White House. The president claims it refused to acknowledge the project as a gift to the nation. And award-winning music producer William Orbit, who won 3 Grammy Awards for his work with Madonna, has died at the age of 69. His family have announced the London-born musician passed away at his home just over 2 weeks ago. From Sky News, I'm AJ Walsh.
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Cake, Toto and ZZ Top before it. Friday night in the late selection on Planet Rock. So much to catch up on online and on Rayo at the moment, including the Steelhouse Festival from a couple of weeks ago. We got a special if you weren't lucky enough to be there. And maybe if you were, you'd like to relive some of the highlights from Ebbw Vale over the weekend. We've got interviews with Jay from Rival Sons, Miko from Von Herzen Brothers, and loads more going on. But that is just the tip of the iceberg online and on Rayo. If you've missed anything on Planet Rock over the last couple of weeks...

0: Flight of Icarus from Maiden, flying too close to the sun and all that. Friday night and the late selection here on Planet Rock with me, Steve Priestley. We were talking about Jay from Rival Sons just a moment ago and our Steelhouse Festival special online and on Rayo. We've got that very band on the way in moments.
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April Wine, Friday night on Planet Rock. I'm Steve Priestley. This is The Late Selection and one of my favourite regulars here, Hussein in North London. You probably know I'm tuned in, Steve, and you probably know that I'm enjoying the show as always. The expectation of a good midnight choice also has me in a pretty healthy state of anticipation. It's a Rocky Horror joke, says Hussein. Yeah, I get the reference. Actually, I was singing it in my head, Hussein, which is really sad, isn't it? Thank goodness it stayed in my head. But lovely to hear from you, mate. Have a fabulous weekend. And just for you, Christopher Walken's Foo Fighters and No Way Back.

0: 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Here on the Friday Night Late Selection, it's Planet Rock.
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AC/DC and Heat Seeker. The late selection here on Planet Rock with me, Steve Priestley, on Friday night. Now we're in the bit of a middle of an Aussie sandwich here. Does that mean there's Vegemite in the middle? I think it probably does. Because famously out of Sydney were AC/DC and down from the coastal city of Warrnambool. Isn't that the most wonderful Aussie name in Victoria? Fasten your seatbelts because we're going airborne.

0: So we have a final After Midnight request of the week on the way, the other side of the news in just a couple of minutes. Hope you can stay with us for another hour. 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
7: The top stories this hour. Counter-terror police investigating the death of Anne Widdecombe have reopened a probe into an attempted burglary last year. The former Tory minister was found dead at her Devon home last month. Ali Fortescue has more details.
8: Officers, as part of this murder investigation, are reopening an investigation into an incident that happened in April 2025, so that's more than a year before she died. This was an attempted burglary at an address in Greater London. No arrests were made. The case was closed.
7: A CTP staff member has been referred to the police watchdog for allegedly failing to follow up a line of inquiry related to the incident. A man's been convicted of murdering two women in London and raping a third after police, prosecutors and the courts repeatedly failed to stop him. Simon Levy killed Carmenza Valencia Trujillo and Cheryl Wilkins last year. Police Scotland is searching for a convicted child rapist who escaped from staff on escorted community leave in Perth city centre. Cliff Lyons Dobby was convicted of raping a 10-year-old girl in Glasgow in 1990. There's a warning from the Environment Agency that storage in England's reservoirs has dropped 3% in a week. More worryingly, there's been a 12% fall in the long-term average for this time of year. Organisers of the Edinburgh Fringe Festival resisted calls to cancel a comedy show by Amanda Knox. Nearly 10,000 people signed a petition calling for the 11-night run to be cancelled. The American was convicted but later acquitted of British student Meredith Kercher's killing in Italy in 2007. These people attended the opening night of her show Cartwheel.
9: It had a very feminist viewpoint. Poignant would be the word that I would use.
10: It was very powerful. She was profoundly respectful to the victim of the crime.
11: It was the most brilliant thing I've ever seen. Really powerful, really interesting, honest, truthful. People should see it before they judge it.
7: And in sports, Celtic manager Martin O'Neill is out of hospital. It follows what the club called a small procedure. The 74-year-old will decide for himself if he'll be in the dugout for Sunday's trip to Kilmarnock.
12: After midnight, Anthem.
13: Well, this is a rather awesome one to end the week, I must say. Mark and Kat, who were in Hatfield in Hertfordshire and went to see Gary Numan wrap up the summer leg of his UK tour at Crystal Palace Bowl in London last night. Steve says, Mark, it was amazing and like no time had passed at all. We loved it so much as a night out. Can you please get some Gary on for us? No problem. And a reminder, Gary's taking a bit of a break now and then starting the American leg of his tour in the autumn.

Mark and Kat, who went to see the legendary and incredible Gary Numan last night, wrapping up the UK leg off his summer tour at the Crystal Palace Bowl in London, and said he was absolutely phenomenal. So have that one on us, guys. What a start to your weekend. That was amazing. So if you'd like to be part of the After Midnight Request next week, Tuesday to Friday, do drop me that email. Tell us what you'd love to hear and why you'd love to hear it to steve@planetrock.com. 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

I really do adore that band, Nirvana, and About a Girl, sounding as epic as ever on the late selection on Planet Rock until 1, and this is Avatar.

0: Still to come then on the way before one here on the Friday night late selection at Planet Rock. A bit of classic Sabbath. A reminder, we've got our Aussie special still available for you to listen to online and on Rayo right now. And those sisters out of Monterrey in Mexico that just rock absolutely everything they do. The Warning are after this.
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14: 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And New Magnum La Pêche, with a vibrant peach shell. Both pieces crafted to reveal a velvety gelato core and beautifully finished with Magnum's thick cracking chocolate. Designed for pleasure.
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A quick nudge then to remind you to check out our Aussie 1 year on special online and on Rayo right now. Just over a year since we lost the big man, and all about the incredible Villa Park gig that you might have been lucky enough to be at last year as well. Some great memories and recollections from the people that were there. Check it out if you can. 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

I don't think I need to insult anyone's intelligence by telling you who that is. But it is certainly some of his finest work. Friday night with me, Steve Priestley, and the late selection on Planet Rock until one. So, it's summer 2026. Half the country's in drought. Where the grass is normally a luscious green, it's looking brown and parched. And much of the country resembles this, a dust bowl. It's Joe Bonamassa.

Ready for the weekend here then. A reminder that Murray's back with the All Request shows tomorrow and Sunday afternoon from 1 o'clock. Get in there nice and early as ever. You've got much more of a chance of getting your song on murray@planetrock.com. He's here from 1 until 5 tomorrow and Sunday afternoon. So the soundtrack will be provided to whatever you're doing and wherever you are up and down the UK.

0: Thanks very much for being with us on the Late Selection this week. I'm Steve Priestley. I'll be back with the Sunday Late Selection at 11 o'clock and next Tuesday through Friday from 10 at night. Have a fantastic weekend. Whatever you're doing, we are through the night after the news here on Planet Rock.
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